0: Axon Justice Premier Plus plan with Axon Enterprise, adding two licenses and increasing the contract amount by $20,566 for a revised maximum compensation not to exceed $291,517. Possible action to approve an amendment number one to a contract with Managed Network Services with Frontier Technology LLC, MicroAge, ratifying continued services and renewing that contract through April 18th of 27 for a maximum not to exceed amount of $78,840. The Board of Supervisors will convene as the Gila County Library District, and they will consider a grant and aid application to the Gila County Library District, to the Arizona State Library Archives and Public Records Library Development Division, and subsequent acceptance of a grant award to Gila County in the amount of $25,000 for the period through June 30th of 2027. Possible action to approve an economic development agreement between Gila County and the High Desert Humane Society in the amount of $6,745 to replace the cooling unit at its donation center, which the board has determined to be the benefit to the public. Possible discussion to approve an agreement between Gila County and Discover Gila County for an economic development activities marketing and tourism initiative, and that's from January 1st of 27 in the amount of $215,000 per year, which the board has found and determined will assist in the creation or retention of jobs or otherwise improve or enhance the economic welfare of the inhabitants of the county. Possibly approve Gila County's application for a U.S. Department of Agriculture Forest Service Tonto National Forest Special Use Permit to allow for the continued maintenance of designated Forest Service roads from October 1st of 26 through September 30th of 2027. Possible action to approve an amendment number one to a contract, a blanket contract for heavy equipment, rental equipment, and related services with Empire Southwest LLC, renewing that term for an additional year from August 28th of 26 through August 27th of 27. This is a large agenda. A possible action to authorize an additional $550,000 in county funding to complete the final design and project development administration costs for the Russell Road Improvement Project, consisting of $500,000 for remaining design costs and $50,000 for remaining project development administration costs. Possible action to adopt a revised attachment to a resolution titled County Cities Schools EPDs Revised to reflect the current tax info for the Payson Unified School District and for the Winkleman School District, so that they can correct the tax levy information. And they will possibly go into executive session to discuss more legal matters and regarding negotiations for the purchase or acquisition of the Central Heights complex and other legal matters. That Gila County Board of Supervisors meeting coming up tomorrow, 10 a.m., at the Gila County Board of Supervisors Chambers. If you want additional info regarding that meeting, you can go to GilaCountyAZ.gov. In financial news, the Dow was down 152 to close at 52,421. S&P down 37 at 7,619. The NASDAQ down 146 at 26,186. Local stocks, Rio Tinto Group, $97.65. 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Gold, $4,335. Silver, $63.70. Platinum, $1,768. NYMEX crude at $101.97. And Brent crude at $105.69. And now we have your sheriff's release with the focus on the Globe, Miami, San Carlos, Roosevelt Lake areas. On the Gila County Sheriff's Office call address history for Sunday, September 13th, 12:36 a.m., Citizen Assist, South Adonis Avenue, 12:44 a.m., Business Check, East Ash Street, 1:29 a.m., Welfare 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Cherry Avenue, 9:19 a.m., Area Patrol, along Live Oak, U.S. 60 in Miami throughout the morning hours, 9:36 a.m., Citizen Assist at South Hospital Drive, also Citizen Assist at South Six Shooter Canyon Road, Globe, 9:45 a.m., Civil Matter, East Pinal Canyon Drive and East Montecito Drive, 10:32 a.m., Animal Problem, North Hashknife Drive, Young, 11:37 a.m., Civil Matter on South Franz Avenue, Miami, 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Suspicious Activity, South Pineway Drive, Claypool, 8:22 p.m., Civil Matter, North Hicks Road, Globe, 8:53 p.m., Disturbance, West Merritt Street, Miami, 9:41 p.m., Area Patrol along U.S. 60 Live Oak in Miami throughout the evening hours and on West Sullivan Street, Miami, as well as U.S. 60 over by the Shrine, 10:34 p.m., Business Check, South Old Highway 188, Tonto Basin. 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
2: Gila County weather.
0: A chance for widely scattered showers and a cool down. Globe, Miami, San Carlos, Roosevelt Lake, and the surrounding area looking for a mixture of sunshine to partly cloudy. Periods of cloudiness, we will see a daytime high in the upper 80s or low 90s, nighttime lows in the upper 60s. A good chance with some widely scattered showers developing, anywhere from a 40 to 70% chance through Wednesday night. And then as we get into Thursday and Friday, diminishing shower activity, 30% chance by Thursday, and dropping down to a 10% chance of widely scattered showers by Friday. Still, daytime highs in the upper 80s, maybe near 90, and nighttime lows in the upper 60s. Could be a little bit windy at times. Some of these showers with strong gusty winds and very heavy rain, so be careful as you drive around. As with any rain activity, flash flooding always a possibility. If you encounter flowing water in a stream or wash, please turn around, don't drown. And thanks for spending your day with Yila's Kiss FM KQSS 101.9.
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The mechanic raised up from under my hood and he shook his head and said, "This ain't good. The timing belt's done shrunk one size too small. No spark plug wires are a little too long and your main prog spawner's nearly gone. Your injector ports are stripped and that ain't all. Your torque converter's running low on torque and that water pump's nearly down a quart. We caught it all in time, so you're in luck." He said, "I've got the time and I've got the parts. Just give me the word and I'm ready to start. I think we can..."

And he said, aren't you that songwriter guy? And I said, yes, I am. He said, so am I. He sat down and played me a song by the grease rack. When he finished singing, he gave me a smile, and I closed my eyes and pondered a while. And he said, what do you think? And I don't hold nothing back. Well, I gave him my most sorrowful look, and I said, this song's got a broken hook, but I can order you a new one from Nashville, but it won't be cheap. And I know you've been using a cut-rate thesaurus because your adverbs are backed up into your chorus. Now your verse is running on verbs that are way too weak.

I said, "Hold on, friend, I'm not through. I hate to be the one to give you this news, but your whole melodic structure's done worked itself loose. It's got so many dotted eighth notes in it, I keep her under 50 beats per minute. I mean, that's just me talking.

0: 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The Gila Community Food Bank's goal is for no local resident to go hungry. Food insecurity extends beyond the unemployed and homeless. In some cases, heads of households with jobs don't bring in enough money to feed their families, and seniors don't have sufficient income to eat all month long. The Gila Community Food Bank helps. They serve about 2,000 people a month locally. If you saw someone at a local grocery store with a cart full of turkeys around Thanksgiving, it was probably one of the food bank volunteers making sure everyone was able to enjoy a holiday meal. 474 turkey dinner boxes were delivered to families in addition to what is usually supplied. For more information on how you can help or be helped all year long, call 928-425-3639. 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
1: And it's that time of the monthly meetings, and I am pleased to welcome Supervisor Tim Humphrey, who is Chairman of the Board of Supervisors and District 2 Supervisor, and welcome, Tim.
2: Well, hello, Raleigh. Good to be back and visit with you again. I appreciate the time.
1: It's been an interesting time, to say the least, certainly for the county who was on the, Arizona Water Company. We had the boil alert, which got everybody upset, but looks like it was fine. All's back to normal.
2: Yeah, it did. And, you know, people had called me and says, well, what about the restaurants? I went to the restaurant. And so, you know, our health department and emergency services was working with the restaurants and working with them on how to treat the water for food prep and things of that nature. So, yeah, as soon as they got the test, our emergency services and health department was in on helping the restaurants and them and things with keeping everybody healthy.
1: Yeah, it was great that they took those steps proactively. I think in hindsight, probably we weren't in much danger, but the fact that we could have been and they acted immediately was a comfort.
2: Oh, yeah. No, that's what we're trying to do with a lot of our emergencies is let's not have them.
1: Yes.
2: You know, let's deal with things before they come an emergency. But yeah, we're moving right along. My recent activities is, you know, I've attended 3 agenda meetings and 1 work session and 3 agenda review meetings. Now that I'm chairman of the board, I go to the agenda review a week before the actual agenda comes up that we're voting on or working on. Because sometimes, you know, when you have to prepare for the meeting, I like to know the material a week ahead of time so that I can get with staff and sure. Be sure of what we're going to be presenting, being that I'm, you know, directing the meeting. So
1: yeah,
2: and then I held a Roosevelt community meeting on the 10th. Met with Ryan, our D.C. lobbyist, from Bose Public Affairs on the 19th, and rode around with her and showed her some of the impact of the flood, as well as some of our mediation projects that we're doing to keep places from washing out. So she's got a bird's eye view of things when she's back trying to help us get funding.
1: That's good, because we need that. We need that more than ever. Though I did read, and I hope that it impacts us more greatly than it has been, that FEMA awarded the state quite a bit of money, and hopefully they'll send some of it to us.
2: Yeah, hopefully we can work with the state on some of that. And but like I say, then our lobbyists, you know, I mean, they. If you don't see it, it's hard to have it described to you, because, I mean, pictures are worth 1,000 words, but standing there and seeing things.
1: Agreed.
2: Sometimes is better than a picture. So I enjoyed visiting with her and taking her around and looked at the projects. And then I've attended 2 Miami Council meetings. I attended the LEPC Local Emergency Planning Committee meeting on the 27th. Then there was I met with County Manager Michael O'Driscoll and Joe Sanchez, because that Central Heights Cemetery, it's been an interest of mine since I got elected, because it was so overgrown couldn't see some of the tombstones, and it's kind of getting that way again, because that was a corporation that had falling apart, and so it was actually nobody's responsibility. And Joe Sanchez and Marianne Moreno had a 501c3, so kind of working with them, you know, for different funding projects and stuff to keep the cemetery worked on. And now that's kind of lapsed. So anyway, met with Michael and Joe Sanchez so that we can look for an avenue to be able to continue maintenance without a gifting clause on that cemetery? Because for me, you know, it's for the public, not only the people that are buried there, but for all the people in the area that, that have people, family that, that's there, you
1: know? Sure. Sure, absolutely, and it's very visible. It's right off Highway 60, and right there, you're driving down that street regularly, and when it becomes an eyesore, that is too bad.
2: It is. It shows a great disrespect, in my opinion, and so we're trying to see what we can do to try to work something out to create a continued maintenance policy for that, And I'm sure there's a way. We just got to keep knocking on doors until one opens.
1: Absolutely. And I concur, because we fight with so much blight anyway, and we're trying to, as you work so hard on finding a way to make the property owners responsible, that to have something like a cemetery that's overgrown, it really isn't the message we want to send.
2: Right, right. And I think after our meeting that we're gonna see what is the taxing issue on that particular piece of property.
1: Right.
2: Don't know. Did they not pay their taxes and it went into a tax foreclosure sale and just never sell? So then it would be an award to the state in care of the county. And so, you know, we're checking on that, because once we find out the status of the property, then we can start working towards trying to help and find a better way to keep it cleaned up.
1: Good, good.
2: You know, because we've worked with probation and we've worked with Department of Corrections, and, you know, we've worked on a different deals, and Department of Correction, they were working with us as long as there was a 501c3 involved, but now there's not a 501c3 involved. We're reinventing the wheel, but we're not giving up. And like I say, I have a lot of faith in our new county manager on solving issues. He's
1: good.
2: Been solving issues for the county for about 15 years now. So
1: good. And here we are. We're now approaching mid-September, so I know there's a deadline on the funding for a lot of our flood mitigation projects. Where are we?
2: Yeah, we're great. Our NRCS 220-day projects, Copper Hills, is pretty, you know, it's complete.
1: Good.
2: And the county cost was about $535,000, little over, almost $536,000. The hospital wall, we didn't get started on it till a little late, and we're just the sponsor for the hospital on that, and it's 75% complete.
1: Okay.
2: And the hospital's paying the costs on that. Ice House Canyon sustainability, that's completed.
1: Good.
2: And at a cost of $123,000. Russell Gulch, that sustainability, that's completed. And where they went in and did the gunite, it looks real good. It's carried water really well, the rains that we've gotten. And that was about a million three, million four. Six Shooter is 80% complete, and its cost right now is about $1.5 million.
1: And that's the county's portion.
2: Well, that's the cost.
1: Oh, okay.
2: And So we're gonna have a portion of that.
1: Okay.
2: And that might be the county's cost. I've got the numbers and. That might be the county's cost.
1: Ooh.
2: Of those projects. That sounds more realistic.
1: Okay.
2: Because those were some major projects done in a short amount of time.
1: Okay.
2: And but you know, I a lot of that was from prior floods.
1: Sure.
2: That we did engineering on, which helped us get a head start on the 220-day project.
1: Yes.
2: Because, you know, they had to be brushed up on design, but a lot of the design had already been completed from previous fundings, NRCS projects.
1: Good.
2: That we were unable to do them, so we had to give the money back.
1: Whoa.
2: Or not give the money back, just lose the money. Because
1: right.
2: On these, we're paying for them, and then we're getting reimbursed.
1: Right.
2: That's why we reached out and borrowed the $18 million, is so that we could pay for these things and then get reimbursed.
1: Good.
2: So that we can go back and pay our bond. So, but, yeah, and, you know, so that's a good thing. And I went to on, September 18th, I'll attend an all-day meeting at Gila Community College. It's sponsored by the University of Arizona to discuss preparedness, mitigation, response, and environmental science and long-term flooding wildfire recovery.
1: Good.
2: They put together a roundtable with Forest Service and different entities. They've asked me to be at the roundtable as well, to kind of go over maybe what we learned from this, what we're going to look at in the future, and things of this nature, to try to be a little more ready. But I think basically when we have major fires, we're going to have major problems afterwards.
1: Oh, absolutely. Those burn scars are just horrible for flooding.
2: I think that's the key, is let's start putting these fires out a little sooner, if we can.
1: Right.
2: And I think that'll help a lot. Not that we're not going to have storms, not that we're not going to have floods, and we can work towards, you know, preparing drainage better, I think would be a good thing. But I think also fighting fires a little sooner might help too. But that's just my two cents worth. But I'll probably learn more, too,
1: okay,
2: at that round table, because, you know, you can form your opinion off your experiences. But when you're sitting around a table with a bunch of people that have a different view from a different entity, you know, maybe everybody can come out a little more educated and share their views, so we can kind of push them around and work things to where, you know, we can come up with a reasonable education sit down for our future and what we're going to do with our drainage in the area.
1: Yeah, obviously what happened last year, hard to believe it's a year ago, is unprecedented, and we hope that nothing of that nature would hit again. But being ready, and we've seen that in so far in the work that's been done with the recent rains, which have not been truly torrential, but we're doing a good job at handling it now. And so that's a real step in the right direction. I think we can reasonably assume after these projects that our quote-unquote standard flood, if you will, is not something that's going to be nearly as vexing as it has been in the past.
2: Right, and the further we can get away from the fires, the better off we are as well.
1: Yes.
2: Because now we're getting new growth. And growth will hold back a lot of that soil.
1: Yes.
2: And a lot of that water, you know, that will help not just, you know, it was, that burn scar was like hitting concrete.
1: Yes, it is.
2: Know,
1: sure,
2: 99%
1: absolutely.
2: Of it ran off.
1: Right.
2: And so as we can get, you know, brush growing back and grasses and get, you know, leaves and things on the ground to absorb
1: right.
2: some of that moisture, you know, perhaps... you know, as we get 2, 3, 4, 5 years down the road, it will also help us a lot in not having to deal with as much runoff as we did.
1: Yeah. So what else is happening?
2: Well, that's kind of been a lot of it. Yeah. And as everybody knows, we're reorganizing with the county, and that's doing extremely well. We're making a lot of good progress, in my opinion, with our departments and our work attitude is different, and so
1: good.
2: And we're getting our landfill expansion doing it seems to be going well. We're still working on rezoning. Gila County working with our zoning ordinances, and reached out to Kim and Freddie, our deputy community development director, and she's going to let me know as soon as any more public meetings are scheduled.
1: Okay.
2: But at this time, people that have concerns about zoning or input about zoning, because all our little communities and places are different, and some people may be concerned about lighting, some people may be concerned about parking or a million different things.
1: Sure.
2: In zoning, what they feel, and that they can reach out for comments to the community website under the community development tab.
1: Okay, so Gila County AZ.gov, look for community development?
2: Yes.
1: Okay, good. Good. And along with, when we talk zoning, we often talk about permitting, and we know we wanted to streamline that, make some changes. How's that going?
2: Well, permitting is as has been. I think some people had the misunderstanding that zoning would have something to do with permitting.
1: And it doesn't.
2: And they're two completely different animals. No matter how you're zoned, whether you're R1 or GU or however you're zoned, you still need building permits.
1: Of course.
2: And so, go ahead.
1: No, I was going to say, of course. And as we've talked over the years, that's been not really streamlined, to put it kindly. And I know a lot of people who figure, well, I'll just take my chances rather than go through this process. So we have been talking about maybe making the process a little more transparent.
2: Yeah, right. We're having all the meetings that we can.
1: Okay.
2: We kind of had a meeting on it here in Globe, and towards the end of this month, we're having a meeting up in Payson on zoning and those kind of things, so that the people up there can come and address the Board of Supervisors. Not that when we're down here, we're live on YouTube, so they can still chime in if they care to. But we're going to have a meeting with all three board supervisors up in Payson. So
1: good.
2: The people from Young and Payson and Tonneau Basin, Geisela, they can come and address the board if they care to. And because now that I'm chairman, I said let's have one up there.
1: Absolutely.
2: Let's get in front of the people up there. If that's where, some of the comments and things are coming from, let's just go up, and we're having we were going to have a work session, and we're still going to have a work session. We're going to have a special meeting because there's going to be a couple topics that we're going to need to vote on. But other than that, it'll just be an open discussion, about, one, I think the vet center, we're going to discuss a lot of it. We're going to discuss the zoning, and then maybe get into some permits and requirements and things of that nature.
1: Good.
2: And so that's coming up about the end of the month. And also too, on I'm anxious for our next upcoming meeting. We're going to have a work session on the blight bill, the 1067, because it is for, like I said, I wanted it to be if you're paying taxes.
1: Yes.
2: On a property in the state of Arizona, you're liable. But it came through that we're able to lien a property and the lien does not fall off. So,
1: yes.
2: So what I'm wanting to do is I'm having a work session with staff and the attorney, board attorney, so that we can discuss how we can use this bill to better deal with blight in our community. What's our boundaries of this bill? Where will it work best? How can we apply it? And so that's going to be an interesting one for me.
1: Yeah, absolutely that will. And the other thing, which is part and parcel of this, is how you can effectively be notifying the taxpayer on the property that this lien is for real and not going away. It's one thing to lien the property, and but if they don't know it, so I'm sure that's part of the process.
2: Sure. And can we clean them before they become a health issue?
1: Oh, absolutely.
2: What is considered a health issue? You know, I mean, tools are great if they're used properly.
1: Right.
2: Tools that aren't used properly, they don't work. You know.
1: Sure.
2: So it's not only for the board to get a better understanding, but to get a better understanding with the attorney's point of view on what the new state bill. Allows us to do, and also to, you know, then the public's welcome, public comments are welcome, so you know that we can work on it, and you know, I've already talked with staff, we can work on this bill coming up to see if we can't modify it to make it better. I mean, you know, it's been through the legislature, that's fine, but after this other meeting, you know, when we get a better understanding of its full capacity, then can we go back to the legislature to tweak this bill a little bit to make it a better bill?
1: Sure.
2: Is one of my interests in not only having the meeting, but then as legislature starts up this year, maybe we can fine tune it a little bit to where it'll be a better tool for all rural. Not only rural, but all of Arizona to be able to use for some of these properties, because a lot of the younger people are inheriting these properties and they don't want to be responsible for them, so they're not putting those properties in their name. And so therefore they're using the state law to just let the property go and not be responsible for it.
1: Sure, we've got a lot of that.
2: We do.
1: No, that'd be great if you can find a way to really maximize that bill locally, because I know that's a complaint we hear repeatedly. Got some emails, and in this case, I got two emails, both about the same thing. We touched on it last meeting, I think, and that's that Globe offers a deep discount on the PHI insurance, the medical evacuation by helicopter insurance. It turns out Miami does too, but listeners have been told that the Globe, I should say Gila County, does not have a program like that. And I think it's $30 for Globe and $40 for Miami. But for people living in Central Heights, the unincorporated areas, there's really no discount for them. And the question was, why not? And can you work on that?
2: Yes, I can. As a matter of fact, I'm making a note right now to start working on that. I will reach out and see. That's something that I can work with new management on.
1: Great.
2: And maybe it was something old management had worked on, but it had fallen off or something of that nature. But, I will be happy to check into that, Rolly.
1: Okay, great, because I don't think people are necessarily expecting the county to pick up the cost, just like the city no longer does of Globe, but the discounts are so deep. For Globe, it's $30 for a whole family, and I think for Miami, it's $40, and that's an amazing savings that I think will help people who really need to look into this insurance.
2: Yeah, I you know, you never know.
1: No, you don't.
2: When there might be a car accident or, you know, something that, an emergency that you need to get flown out.
1: Right, and just a lot of standard medical things that CBRMC doesn't handle, where they basically ship you off to the valley. And that, without insurance, that can be tens of thousands of dollars.
2: It can be.
1: Yeah.
2: It can be. And so, yes, no, I appreciate the ability to reach out, and people can reach to you to help reach to me for answers as well.
1: Oh, absolutely.
2: A lot of public meetings and things, but, you know, Raleigh, I've been here for 10 years and I've rolled a million rocks, and some people say, well, I didn't know you had meetings.
1: It is amazing.
2: You can never reach out enough.
1: No, I agree with that, and I should reiterate that if you will write to radio@kqss.net, I will keep your names anonymous. So for people who haven't called because they don't want to be out there or maybe aren't going to the meetings for that reason, this is a way you can maintain your anonymity but still get your questions answered, as I prove every month. But the more email we get, the better these meetings are. So radio@kqss.net.
2: Yeah, thank you.
1: Sure.
2: Yeah, and just one other thing for our listeners from out in Tonto Basin, I've been working with staff on the library parking lot. It's gotten pretty bad, trip hazard kind of thing, and I do believe that the library is leasing that property from the school. And so it's been a long problem to solve of how we can fix that parking lot. But anyway, that's something that it's coming before the board, I think, on our next meeting.
1: Good.
2: Hopefully to get approved. And I also am, it ended up with some of my constituent funds, which I'm happy to do because for public safety, I know that there's a lot of people that use that library, and so it's been a long problem, but anyway, I think we finally got it figured out that we've got a way where we can get it fixed and not have gifting and not have, you know, little red flags going off because we want to fix something on somebody else's property or some of that kind of stuff goes on. So, but anyway, I think we about got that one taken care of. So
1: good.
2: So here pretty soon we can get that library parking lot in Tonto Basin fixed.
1: Excellent.
2: And just the goings on, I'm looking forward to it cooling off just a little bit, and I'm glad that I my hat's off to staff and to the construction company that's helping us with all this work to get these creeks clean, to get these projects done. The 220-day projects, they're on the, you know, we're done with them now. You know, I mean, the last limping is 75-80%, so
1: yeah.
2: You know, that's a slam dunk compared to where they've been. And it's just been a great team effort to get these projects completed before winter gets here. And you know, our monsoons didn't beat us up too bad. We got some rains, but they didn't tear anything up that we were trying to fix.
1: No, and that was evidence, and many of the fixes that had already occurred, I think, were instrumental in it not being a problem this time.
2: But anyway, Raleigh, that's about all affairs going on. We worked hard to get ready for the fair, and you know it's here, and down around the rodeo arena and stuff, they used a lot of the grinds, which were down below, which is the ground up asphalt that the companies that we have ended up with from companies that were redoing roads and stuff. And so, you know, if we get a little rain, it won't get muddy down there. They did a real good job down past the rodeo grounds down there where all that dirt parking was. They put that asphalt grinds down there. So
1: great.
2: That ought to be in a lot better shape if we do get some rain.

0: That's about all I have. If
1: that's plenty. No, it doesn't sound like a lot, but it is a whole lot, and especially the reorganization and all the meetings and doing things like finding a way to utilize that blight bill to our advantage. That's those are big things, and I appreciate it. I look forward to next month's meeting.
0: Okay, Rolly, you take care.
1: You too. Thank you, Tim.
2: Monster Hits for Hill County.
1: And now we turn our attention to the City of Globe and Mayor Al Gameros. How are you, Al?
3: Doing good, Raleigh. Thank you.
1: It's been an interesting month since we last talked. We've had several opportunities to see how well the projects are doing with flood mitigation, and it looks like everything's on track.
3: It does, and I'm moving forward to an extension to another Phase 3.
1: That's great. What else is going on?
3: Well, I'll read my August report. We're planning a state of the of Globe 1 year later. You know, as we approach the anniversary of September 26th, our city staff is working and planning a special State of the Globe event to commence that signifies that milestone. You know, we want to try and memorialize the lives that were lost, reflect on the progress that was made during the recovery, and recognize really the resilience and the compassion that have defined our community throughout the past year. We've had two public meetings, very productive. Two of the families of lives lost have been participants in it. But we don't just want to concentrate on that. We want to concentrate on also all the, I mean, the volunteers, the business, the residents that put so much work and really money back into their businesses and residents to get to where we are now. And that's what we need to recognize. It'll start around 6:04, which was the first call of the flooding on September 26th. It'll commence with some words, speeches. We'll do a memorial walk. The G will be lit up. We're working on having a drone show. About 100 drones that will come to town, or they'll bring their group to town and do some kind of memorializing remembrance of our community with the drones, about 100 drones, like I said, that night.
1: And what's the date?
3: It'll be the 26th. It'll be a Saturday evening, which is the anniversary of the flooding event.
1: Okay. And where will it be held?
3: It'll start at City Hall. And like I said, we'll have a memorial walk to different places. There are certain times where certain individuals were seen for the last time, and we want to do a moment of silence. We'll have luminarios throughout the city, throughout downtown. And we ask people who want to maybe put a message on one of the bags. We've purchased the bags already, and you can pick them up, put what you want on them, and then we'll get them ready for that night also.
1: Where are they?
3: They're at City Hall.
1: Great. Okay.
3: Okay. So it's not more of a, it's not a celebration, but more of hope. We're hoping to make it an event of healing.
1: Sure.
3: We know people are still, you know, a lot of people are traumatized.
1: Of course.
3: With this event. And we continue to be traumatized every time we hear rain coming. And so we hope to make it an event where I guess we can look at the forward to the future, I guess, and do some healing.
1: Excellent.
3: You bet. And there'll also be a food truck there, and I think we'll also have a banner there that people can put some messages there or whatever they want to on there, and then we'll figure out where we're going to display that. We're also working with some artists. We've always been looking forward to seeing what we're going to put on the teepee on Cottonwood near the library. So we're working with some artists to try and just memorialize that day. I don't know if the mural will be done by the 26th, but it'll be done there shortly after.
1: Great.
3: So, again, if there's any questions, please get a hold of me. Get a hold of Melissa at City Hall, Linda at City Hall. Our staff is working hard to make this event

0: really a huge event for our community.
1: Oh, yeah, and we're only 2 weeks out.
0: You bet. You bet. I'll talk a little bit about the League of Cities, Cities and Towns Conference that I attended. It's a week-long annual conference, along with our fellow council members that also attended. And what this conference provides is an important opportunity for municipal leaders. We have 93 cities in our state from across Arizona. And we come together and we share ideas, discuss our challenges, and learn from one another from experiences. And, so it's an important event. I've been attending it for the last 10 years. This year I was honored to participate in two panels. One was on economic development, where I was able to discuss the Hill Street School Project and discuss really and show how that project came to fruition with the work of not only the developer, but the city and funding, through the state to make that happen. And the other panel was a disaster preparedness and just talking about the experiences of GLOBE with wildfires and flood response. For rural communities, the league is especially important because smaller towns, some towns have limited staff, financial resources, and lobbying capacity. We're fortunate that we have lobbyists in Washington that really fight for our community, for our city, every day of the week to try and get funding as it comes available. Through the league, the municipalities gain access to expertise, legislative advocacy, and peer networks that they may otherwise, lack within their own organization. It really helps the organization helps ensure that rural communities have their concerns such as infrastructure, water resources, public safety, transportation, and other economic developments are heard alongside those of larger cities. Larger cities have more money and resources, and we're limited in a rural community.
1: Sure.
0: So this is every year. It takes place. A lot of participants. It's a great event for sharing information and learning more.
1: Did you walk away with anything you didn't know?
0: We did. We made a lot of contact with USDA. There's some funding still available for businesses and residents. It really comes out. You have to apply online, and we're going to have them on site on the 26th. But only two businesses have really applied in our community. And I was really surprised that that's all that has applied.
1: Yes.
0: Because this is you can get up to $40,000 in a loan, but $10,000 if you put in for $10,000, that's actually a grant, and you don't have to pay the initial $10,000 back.
1: Great.
0: So it's important, and so we're going to have USDA representatives on site that day to try and promote it. It's a big opportunity to at least gain up to $10,000 forgivable,
1: right,
0: for anybody that applies.
1: Yes. Yes, that is surprising, and I come away surprised with that as well, that we've only had two.
0: Two, yes, in our community that have really done it. I know a lot of people are still waiting on their final results, which is concerning to me about SBA loans, Small Business Association loans. They haven't got their final results.
1: Oh.
0: Even though they've been gone for months. But, that comes from the state with our declaration, and so that's concerning too. So hopefully people are able to get approved for their loans and they can move forward in certain situations.
1: Yes.
0: You bet. I'll talk a little bit about our flood debris removal. We approved a contract with Viking Specialty Contracting, and they're going to provide flood debris sorting services at the temporary site, the one that's located up by the community center.
1: Mm-hmm.
0: Because in order to officially get our 75% reimbursement, all the debris up there, again, that was sent up there by the initial cleanup. We just needed to have a place to put it, and all that was thrown up there. But it has to be separated, it has to be tested, and then it has to be sent to an approved site. So this is the first step. You know, we've been busy with, you know, working at a state, at the state level, the federal level, to get a declaration, and now it's time to move forward with this debris that's up there at the community center.
1: Is there a time limit on when this has to be done?
0: We're moving forward. We're hoping within the next couple of months, couple of weeks, actually. This is the first process to remove that sediment. We did air testing on it. There was no noted testing hazards within the air, and now we're doing separation. We'll do testing. The cost of this initial, just to separate it, $20,306.
1: Wow.
0: And then we'll, yeah, I know it. And then we'll submit it to the state for its 75% reimbursement. And like I said, the next step will be finding a location and getting it removed from there to a different area, which will probably be somewhere in the valley.
1: Right.
0: So.
1: Good.
0: And I know I talked to you a little bit about the PHI membership.
1: Yes.
0: The flight insurance membership enrollment period. It has actually been extended until December of 2026.
1: That is great.
0: Yes, it is. And that is for Globe residents. So,
1: yeah, $30. So I phoned them, Al, and emailed wanting more information. And that is such a great deal for Globe because it's $30 for the whole family. Now, Miami has a deal for $40, which is not bad either. But shockingly, Gila County has nothing. So I talked with Tim Humphrey about that, and he says he's going to look into it.
0: Oh, did you?
1: Yeah, because that's so vital. You know, we don't ever think about it, but when you have a medical emergency, whether it's an accident or it's an illness, and you're airlifted, and in our community, you most likely will be airlifted, that can set a family back literally $50,000.
0: Oh, my God, yeah, that's a true fact. And you know, with this membership, you know, it could be a son, a daughter, could be a grand or a parent that's living with you, that you're taking care of you. If they're living within your household, it covers the entire household for the $30 a year.
1: Yeah, I can't believe that everybody wouldn't sign up for that because it's so crucial and whole family coverage. And if Globe wasn't involved in getting this rate, this is pricey. So this is a deal that hopefully everybody will take advantage of before the end of the year.
0: I hope so. Yeah, we're pushing it pretty heavy to do it. You know, I hope next year we discuss it, we see what our finances are, and then we have done it in the past, and that's why it's offered. We've done it, and we purchased for every residence within the city of Globe.
1: Yeah, which is an absolute gift. But even $30 on every family, that's something that I think there's nobody who can't afford that.
0: Oh my God, no. And I've already talked to some families, and I talked to Gary with PHI. And they're offering some families that went ahead and bought it for 5 years for $150.
1: Oh, that's great.
0: Yeah, so they're offering the five-year membership for 5 years for $150 for your entire family and your household, which is
1: great.
0: Amazing.
1: Yeah.
0: Yep.
1: So what else do we have?
0: We have Resolution 1961, and this was a resolution of the Mayor and Council in Gila County, declaring and adopting the results of the primary election, which was held on July 21st, 2026. And I'll read the results that we adopted. Re-election of District 4, Mike Stapleton, Councilman Mike Stapleton. Re-election of District 6, Councilman Fernando Shipley. And re-election of District 3, Jesse Lethem. And then the only one that was challenged was District 5, which Mariana Gonzalez and Matthew Storm has defeated Mariano Gonzalez by 3 votes. Oh. So he will be taking over District 5 council seat.
1: Wow. Well, congratulations to him. But that result points out the need for people to vote. You know, if you're happy about it, that's great. But if you're not, when we're talking about 3 votes changing an election, that there alone proves why. Do not miss the general election November 2nd.
0: Oh, yeah. No. And we need to make sure, you know, we need to understand that it is important I was part of a recording that took place at the League of Cities, and what they were doing was just recordings, and it'll be out. I'll have to get the website on my next interview.
1: Mm-hmm.
0: But it's about the security of the voting, you know, and voting online, early voting and stuff like that is vital.
1: Yes.
0: You know, understanding in Arizona, we have a secure voting system.
1: And longstanding. It isn't something that was just adopted in recent years.
0: Yeah, you bet. So those are the results that we adopted. They're official, and they will take place in January 1st.
1: Great. Now, the state has sent out the booklets of what races are statewide or federal, such as our representatives or state house or what have you. We haven't
0: Yes.
1: yet seen anything about November 2nd on the local races. When and where will that be available?
0: You know, I think that would that comes out of the county, and I know Miami is going to have some local elections. That I think there's a couple of seats that were confirmed. But I think there's one still that's still up in the air.
1: Okay.
0: With two individuals in Miami. As far as the county, I don't think any of the supervisors are up, but there's a lot of seats that are available, like the county clerk and the judicial system and stuff like that.
1: Okay.
0: So those will be coming out.
1: Anything from the city?
0: No, ours won't change.
1: Okay.
0: This is all we had. Ours were official as far as...
1: For Globe, we're done. That's great.
0: We're done. We're done with Globe, yes. We did have a new... we discussed, we had it brought up, and we have a new public comment process that we were going to... that we implemented already. And what it is, it has to do with call to the public. And I'll just read the process of... Call to the public non-agenda items. So individuals wishing to speak during call to the public must complete a speaker card and turn it in to the clerk the day of the council meetings. Speakers will be provided with 3 minutes or will be provided 3 minutes to address the council as a whole. And council members may listen to comments, but we cannot respond during call to the public. That's in public there. Now, during agenda items, members of the public may speak on an agenda item, and again, they have to fill out a speaker card, but council can engage then with a discussion with individuals if it's an agenda item to respond to any comments to the public. Go ahead.
1: Is that also the three-minute limit?
0: No. Agenda items are not limited 3 minutes.
1: Okay.
0: The only three-minute limit is to call to the public. Agenda items are discussion between council and whoever wants to speak, not limited.
1: Good.
0: Back during COVID, we implemented text messages and email messages. So what we're doing now with text messages is public comments submitted through text messages during a meeting will not be monitored or accepted as part of the public comment process. So we will be not monitoring the phone anymore, a cell phone for text messages.
1: Okay.
0: During the process, it just makes it difficult to to monitor things and then keep the meeting going properly.
1: Yeah, very, very unwieldy. I agree. So that would go for email as well. Nothing during the public comment period will be reviewed and discussed.
0: Exactly. But during public comments, written comments submitted through the public comment portal on the webpage must be received by 2 p.m. on the day of the meeting, okay? So they can be printed and provided to council members and posted on the website before the meeting.
1: Okay.
0: So there's a 2 p.m. deadline that they have to submit them, and they'll still be, you know, looked at and posted.
1: Good. So there's still an opportunity for people to participate that way. That's wonderful.
0: You bet. Now, public comments received after 2 p.m. or during the meeting will be shared with the council and posted on the webpage the next business day.
1: Okay.
0: So if they do send them during the meeting on the email, they'll be posted the next business day.
1: Okay.
0: So here's how to submit comments. You submit it, a public comment, visit globeaz.gov, to submit a non-public feedback directly to council. If they want to submit a comment and that we will see, you submit that through council@globeaz.gov.
1: Okay, council@globeaz.gov, and I'll have that on kqss.net as well.
0: Great, and those will go to, if it's addressed to a certain council member or to council as a whole, we'll all see it then.
1: Okay.
0: And then we can then that way at least we can provide a response to them if we need to.
1: Great.
0: Okay, so that was implemented last meeting. That'll take place now. You know, one meeting we received a 33-page document during call to the public, and there's no way we're going to read 33 pages of comment during a 3-minute time frame. So
1: that's insanity.
0: You know, those have to be. Yeah, it was long. We were able to get copies of it. We were able to review it as council, but there's no way we're going to read the whole thing.
1: Of course not. It's insanity that somebody would think that would be the case. But I know there are members of the public who feel that they need to do that. But they should understand that no way can that be read in a timely manner.
0: Exactly. And that's why we encourage, you know, if you're a resident of Globe and you have a concern, come to our meetings. And we're going to, you know, we have that call to the public is at the beginning of the meeting. So you don't have to sit through a whole meeting, but you're able to make your comments for that. And that's what we encourage.
1: Good.
0: Okay. And then my last subject on my monthly report is I'm going to resume my Coffee with the Mayor. I know it was because League of Cities I didn't know last time, but there is a time change. It's at 12 p.m. now at Copper City's Coffee.
1: High noon, Copper City's Coffee. What day?
0: Wednesday, third Wednesday, which will be this coming Wednesday, 12 p.m. And the reason for the change is because Copper City's now changed their time limit, so they don't close at 3, they close at 2, so I will be able to start at 12 to 2 if it's needed.
1: Sure. No, that's great. Noon, right on Highway 60, Copper City's Coffee.
0: You bet.
1: Yes.
0: You bet. And that was my report for August, really. Like I said, I will be discussing more about Phase 3. We did our completion of the 220-day Phase 1 and 2 of debris removal with Tiffany Construction, and putting some rock along different areas of the creek will be completed in September. Now we have approved an extension for Phase 3, and now we'll be stabilizing more walls, more like Barati, you know, where the road was washed out.
1: Yeah,
0: that's going to take more extensive work like rebar, Shot Creek, and then we'll redo the road there so we can open that up. We're looking at the wall behind La Casita that was breached and making that building that another wall there that will secure that water from coming over again. Those are some of the projects.
1: Oh, excellent. And yes, I have gotten some comments, all positive, about these projects that, again, as you said at the meeting, a lot of people are sitting on edge every time they hear it's going to rain. They think, oh, my God, is
0: exactly.
1: Another disaster. And that has
0: exactly.
1: Not panned out. Now, interestingly, of course, we always on the news encourage people to write to radio@kqss.net with comments. We'll bring them up in the meeting. We'll keep them anonymous. This month, actually, nothing per se direct for the City of Globe. I think most people were concerned about the Arizona water issue, which has now been resolved.
0: Yes, yeah, and that did affect some city residents. We get our water mostly, the majority Arizona water comes off the aquifer from the San Carlos Reservation, but there is a split. There's an interchange right there, right at AutoZone. And that where it changes from City of Globe water to Arizona water.
1: Right.
0: So anybody west of that was affected. In fact, where I live was affected by the testing of the water.
1: Right, right, like Chaparral Heights and all that area that technically is city of Globe, or things like the grocery store and things like that that are within the city limits. And you know, I guess kudos to Arizona Water. On the one hand, we don't like to hear such things. On the other hand, forewarned is forearmed. In this case, nothing did leak into the system. It was confined to that one well, so we never were in actual danger. But we didn't know that. So for a few days, having the warning was better than not, but did want to mention we were not in actual danger. And that's important for people who would otherwise have to change water filters, refrigerator filters, or whole house filters. If something did get into the system, if it breached to the point that it was outside your house, you'd have to change all those filters. So good news is you don't. Yeah.
0: Yeah. And I guess it was still recommended to do that. But I know it really affected like the restaurants. Really, to keep their business open, they had to be very cautious of what they did, with the water and staying open.
1: Sure.
0: You know, they could have chose to close and not have to go through it, but then the loss of revenue. But, yeah, it was difficult for businesses, restaurants especially,
1: yes,
0: to stay open.
1: Yes. Well, good report overall. Excellent news. Things are going on track. Good that we're meeting our 220-day commitment and getting an extension on the remaining things. So noon at Copper City's Coffee, that'll be this Wednesday at high noon, right on Highway 60. Al, thank you so much.
0: You bet. Thank you. And thank you for sharing this information. I think it's important. And like I said, my number's always out there. Call me if you have any questions, and I'll try and get whatever I can information to you.
1: Right, and we put the meetings up on KQSS.net in perpetuity. So if you missed part of it or you want somebody else to hear it, it's there. And it replays the following Saturday, which will be this coming Saturday. Actually, that's not true. I'm lying already. Sunday at 8 a.m. on KJAA. So plenty of opportunities in case you miss this, but always good to have this 6:30 Monday, and we will do it again next month.
0: Appreciate it, Raleigh. Thank you very much.
1: Thanks, Al. All right, so Al Gameros, who is the mayor of the city of Globe.

0: A chance for widely scattered showers and a cool down. Well, Miami, San Carlos, Roosevelt Lake, and the surrounding area looking for a mixture of sunshine to partly cloudy. Periods of cloudiness, we will see a daytime high in the upper 80s or low 90s. Nighttime lows in the upper 60s. A good chance with some widely scattered showers developing. Anywhere from a 40 to 70% chance through Wednesday night. And then as we get into Thursday and Friday, diminishing shower activity, 30% chance by Thursday, and dropping down to a 10% chance of widely scattered showers by Friday. Still, daytime highs in the upper 80s, maybe near 90, and nighttime lows in the upper 60s. Could be a little bit windy at times. Some of these showers with strong gusty winds and very heavy rain, so be careful as you drive around. As with any rain activity, flash flooding always a possibility. If you encounter flowing water in a stream or wash, please turn around, don't drown. And thanks for spending your day with Gila's Kiss FM KQSS 101.9.
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see the border guard with a Fu Manchu mustache. Kinda stumbled on John's pocket full of American cash.

in a Mexican jail. So I pointed to John Roy and said, it's all his, now please let me go. 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I was just laying there in bed when you said...

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1: I've had girls and I've had women. You weren't the first and you probably won't be the last. But lady, after last night's loving, I bet my soul that you're the best.

0: A chance for widely scattered showers and a cool down. Well, Miami, San Carlos, Roosevelt Lake, and the surrounding area looking for a mixture of sunshine to partly cloudy. Periods of cloudiness, we will see a daytime high in the upper 80s or low 90s, nighttime lows in the upper 60s. A good chance for some widely scattered showers developing, anywhere from a 40 to 70% chance through Wednesday night. And then as we get into Thursday and Friday, diminishing shower activity, 30% chance by Thursday, and dropping down to a 10% chance of widely scattered showers by Friday. Still, daytime highs in the upper 80s, maybe near 90, and nighttime lows in the upper 60s. Could be a little bit windy at times. Some of these showers with strong gusty winds and very heavy rain, so be careful as you drive around. As with any rain activity, flash flooding always a possibility. If you encounter flowing water in a stream or wash, please turn around, don't drown. And thanks for spending your day with Gila's Kiss FM KQSS 101.9.
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Why are you hearing Noisy Clock by the Lawrence Keys Trio instead of The Stream? Because The Stream is down. Why is The Stream down? If I knew that, The Stream wouldn't be down. I moved up, finding and fixing The Stream, to urgent on the to-do list. Hopefully, you'll be hearing what you came to hear here soon. Until then, it's Noisy Clock on a repetitive loop. Sorry about that. Check back later. Thanks for trying to listen.

A chance for widely scattered showers and a cool down. Well, Miami, San Carlos, Roosevelt Lake, and the surrounding area looking for a mixture of sunshine to partly cloudy. Periods of cloudiness, we will see a daytime high in the upper 80s or low 90s. Nighttime lows in the upper 60s. A good chance for some widely scattered showers developing. Anywhere from a 40 to 70% chance through Wednesday night. And then as we get into Thursday and Friday, diminishing shower activity, 30% chance by Thursday, and dropping down to a 10% chance of widely scattered showers by Friday. Still, daytime highs in the upper 80s, maybe near 90, and nighttime lows in the upper 60s. Could be a little bit windy at times. Some of these showers with strong gusty winds and very heavy rain, so be careful as you drive around. As with any rain activity, flash flooding always a possibility. If you encounter flowing water in a stream or wash, please turn around, don't drown. 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

0: A chance for widely scattered showers and a cool down. 12 Miami, San Carlos, Roosevelt Lake, and the surrounding area looking for a mixture of sunshine to partly cloudy. Periods of cloudiness, we will see a daytime high in the upper 80s or low 90s. Nighttime lows in the upper 60s. A good chance for some widely scattered showers developing. Anywhere from a 40 to 70% chance through Wednesday night. And then as we get into Thursday and Friday, diminishing shower activity. 30% chance by Thursday and dropping down to a 10% chance of widely scattered showers by Friday. Still, daytime highs in the upper 80s, maybe near 90, and nighttime lows in the upper 60s. Could be a little bit windy at times. Some of these showers with strong gusty winds and very heavy rain, so be careful as you drive around. As with any rain activity, flash flooding always a possibility. If you encounter flowing water in a stream or wash, please turn around, don't drown. 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

0: A chance for widely scattered showers and a cool down. 12 Miami, San Carlos, Roosevelt Lake, and the surrounding area looking for a mixture of sunshine to partly cloudy. Periods of cloudiness, we will see a daytime high in the upper 80s or low 90s. Nighttime lows in the upper 60s. A good chance for some widely scattered showers developing, anywhere from a 40 to 70% chance through Wednesday night. And then as we get into Thursday and Friday, diminishing shower activity, 30% chance by Thursday, and dropping down to a 10% chance of widely scattered showers by Friday. Still, daytime highs in the upper 80s, maybe near 90, and nighttime lows in the upper 60s. Could be a little bit windy at times. Some of these showers with strong gusty winds and very heavy rain, so be careful as you drive around. As with any rain activity, flash flooding always a possibility. If you encounter flowing water in a stream or wash, please turn around, don't drown. And thanks for spending your day with Gila's Kiss FM KQSS 101.9.
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0: A chance for widely scattered showers and a cool down. Cold Miami, San Carlos, Roosevelt Lake, and the surrounding area looking for a mixture of sunshine to partly cloudy. Periods of cloudiness, we will see a daytime high in the upper 80s or low 90s. Nighttime lows in the upper 60s. A good chance for some widely scattered showers developing. Anywhere from a 40 to 70% chance through Wednesday night. And then as we get into Thursday and Friday, diminishing shower activity, 30% chance by Thursday, and dropping down to a 10% chance of widely scattered showers by Friday. Still, daytime highs in the upper 80s, maybe near 90, and nighttime lows in the upper 60s. Could be a little bit windy at times. Some of these showers with strong gusty winds and very heavy rain, so be careful as you drive around. As with any rain activity, flash flooding always a possibility. If you encounter flowing water in a stream or wash, please turn around, don't drown. And thanks for spending your day with Gila's Kiss FM KQSS 101.9.
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0: Why are you hearing Noisy Clock by the Lawrence Keys Trio instead of The Stream? Because The Stream is down. Why is The Stream down? If I knew that, The Stream wouldn't be down. I moved up, finding and fixing The Stream, to urgent on the to-do.
1: Yeah. All right, boys, follow me, mostly in A. Stay with me now. Listen up, it's philosophical. Mud grips, white tip. Cigar sticking out.

0: just alike. We say, hey, watch this. Well, that didn't turn out too good. You okay? What are you looking at? Yeah, that's a real gun in that gun rack. No, I don't have a permit for it. You got a permit to ask stupid questions like that?
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If you've been to Bullion Plaza, the 1920s era elementary school in Miami, then you've seen its resplendent displays and local stories. If you've got the time, Bullion Plaza would love for you to sit at the front desk, greet visitors, and discuss the building's history from its school days to the current displays on mining, ranching, minerals, Native American foundations, ethnic heritage, and more. You don't have to know anything. 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You don't have to have a lot of time. Bullion Plaza will work with your schedule. The museum is open Wednesday through Saturday from 11 to 2. If you're interested, call 928-473-3700. 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

great spirit, Wangantanka. 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

0: A chance for widely scattered showers and a cool down. Well, Miami, San Carlos, Roosevelt Lake, and the surrounding area looking for a mixture of sunshine to partly cloudy. Periods of cloudiness, we will see a daytime high in the upper 80s or low 90s. Nighttime lows in the upper 60s. A good chance with some widely scattered showers developing. Anywhere from a 40 to 70% chance through Wednesday night. And then as we get into Thursday and Friday, diminishing shower activity, 30% chance by Thursday, and dropping down to a 10% chance of widely scattered showers by Friday. Still, daytime highs in the upper 80s, maybe near 90, and nighttime lows in the upper 60s. Could be a little bit windy at times. Some of these showers with strong gusty winds and very heavy rain, so be careful as you drive around. As with any rain activity, flash flooding always a possibility. If you encounter flowing water in a stream or wash, please turn around, don't drown. And thanks for spending your day with Gila's Kiss FM KQSS 101.9.
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This public service announcement is brought to you by your friends at KQSS. 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

0: A chance for widely scattered showers and a cool down. Well, Miami, San Carlos, Roosevelt Lake, and the surrounding area looking for a mixture of sunshine to partly cloudy. Periods of cloudiness, we will see a daytime high in the upper 80s or low 90s. Nighttime lows in the upper 60s. A good chance for some widely scattered showers developing. Anywhere from a 40 to 70% chance through Wednesday night. And then as we get into Thursday and Friday, diminishing shower activity, 30% chance by Thursday, and dropping down to a 10% chance of widely scattered showers by Friday. Still, daytime highs in the upper 80s, maybe near 90, and nighttime lows in the upper 60s. Could be a little bit windy at times. Some of these showers with strong gusty winds and very heavy rain, so be careful as you drive around. As with any rain activity, flash flooding always a possibility. If you encounter flowing water in a stream or wash, please turn around, don't drown. 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

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In Miami, Divine Grace Church. Second Chance on Highway 60 in Claypool also accepts donations of food and clothing. 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

0: A chance for widely scattered showers and a cool down. Well, Miami, San Carlos, Roosevelt Lake, and the surrounding area looking for a mixture of sunshine to partly cloudy. Periods of cloudiness, we will see a daytime high in the upper 80s or low 90s. Nighttime lows in the upper 60s. A good chance with some widely scattered showers developing. Anywhere from a 40 to 70% chance through Wednesday night. And then as we get into Thursday and Friday, diminishing shower activity, 30% chance by Thursday, and dropping down to a 10% chance of widely scattered showers by Friday. Still, daytime highs in the upper 80s, maybe near 90, and nighttime lows in the upper 60s. Could be a little bit windy at times. Some of these showers with strong gusty winds and very heavy rain, so be careful as you drive around. As with any rain activity, flash flooding always a possibility. If you encounter flowing water in a stream or wash, please turn around, don't drown. And thanks for spending your day with Gila's Kiss FM KQSS 101.9.
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0: A chance for widely scattered showers and a cool down. Well, Miami, San Carlos, Roosevelt Lake, and the surrounding area looking for a mixture of sunshine to partly cloudy. Periods of cloudiness, we will see a daytime high in the upper 80s or low 90s. Nighttime lows in the upper 60s. A good chance for some widely scattered showers developing. Anywhere from a 40 to 70% chance through Wednesday night. And then as we get into Thursday and Friday, diminishing shower activity, 30% chance by Thursday, and dropping down to a 10% chance of widely scattered showers by Friday. Still, daytime highs in the upper 80s, maybe near 90, and nighttime lows in the upper 60s. Could be a little bit windy at times. Some of these showers with strong gusty winds and very heavy rain, so be careful as you drive around. As with any rain activity, flash flooding always a possibility. If you encounter flowing water in a stream or wash, please turn around, don't drown. And thanks for spending your day with Gila's Kiss FM KQSS 101.9.
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0: A chance for widely scattered showers and a cool down. Well, Miami, San Carlos, Roosevelt Lake, and the surrounding area looking for a mixture of sunshine to partly cloudy. Periods of cloudiness, we will see a daytime high in the upper 80s or low 90s. Nighttime lows in the upper 60s. A good chance with some widely scattered showers developing. Anywhere from a 40 to 70% chance through Wednesday night. And then as we get into Thursday and Friday, diminishing shower activity, 30% chance by Thursday, and dropping down to a 10% chance of widely scattered showers by Friday. Still, daytime highs in the upper 80s, maybe near 90, and nighttime lows in the upper 60s. Could be a little bit windy at times. Some of these showers with strong gusty winds and very heavy rain, so be careful as you drive around. As with any rain activity, flash flooding always a possibility. If you encounter flowing water in a stream or wash, please turn around, don't drown. And thanks for spending your day with Gila's Kiss FM KQSS 101.9.
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Good morning, right around 6 o'clock. I'm Big John Lubinsky with you on Gila's Kiss FM, KQSS 101.9. And it is Tuesday. This is September 15th, 2026. We did manage to get up to 94 for the high yesterday. And we are looking at a good chance of some widely scattered showers and stormy weather, at least through tomorrow night. Thursday into Friday, diminishing shower activity. However, anywhere from a 50 to 70% chance of rain between now and Wednesday night. And flash flooding is always a possibility. Be careful as you travel over the next day or so. And we'll tell you more about the weather here in just minutes. We have some good news regarding U.S. 60 between Miami and Superior. No closure today. However, tomorrow and Thursday, we will see closure from 9 a.m. until 2 p.m., but no closure scheduled for today. Wednesday and Thursday of this week, full closure from 9 a.m. until 2 p.m. between Miami and Superior. Starting up this month, Arizona drivers may need to update their photograph on file with the Arizona Department of Transportation Motor Vehicle Division. It started up on September 12th by Arizona law, adjusting the time frame to update a photo from 12 years to 16 years. The standard driver's license typically expires when a person turns 65, but an updated photo is required to ensure the credential photo represents you. The updated photo requirement will be the same if you have the standard Arizona driver's license or the federally compliant Arizona travel ID. Many Arizonans have switched to the federally compliant Arizona travel ID, which is valid for 8 years and will satisfy the TSA ID requirements at domestic airports, which the standard driver's license does not. Nearly half of all credentials in Arizona are now federally compliant Arizona travel IDs. The new time frame will require a new photo at every other Arizona travel ID license renewal. Those with a standard driver's license or ID and an old photo may receive a letter in the mail explaining it is time to update your photograph. Stop by an MVD office or schedule an appointment for a convenient time in your schedule by visiting azmvdnow.gov. 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To learn more about the Arizona driver's license and state IDs, you're invited to visit the driver's license and ID webpage at azmvdnow.gov. Announcing a special event, the State of Globe, Saturday, September 26th at 6 p.m., a special address by Globe Mayor Al Gomeros. 1 year after the devastating September 2025 flood, the community is invited to come together to remember, reflect, and look toward the future. 1 year later, the State of Globe will be a special evening of remembrance and community, honoring the lives lost, recognizing the strength and resilience shown throughout the past year, and sharing the stories of recovery and the work still ahead. The evening will include memorial tributes, reflections on the events of that night and the year that followed, recognition of all the people and all the organizations who stepped forward to help. The mayor's address highlighting Globe's recovery progress and priorities for the future will be the feature. The gathering is an opportunity to remember those we lost, acknowledging all that our community has carried together, and mark 1 year with purpose as Globe continues moving forward. More information is coming soon. 1 year later, we remember, we reflect, and together we look ahead. And in addition to that, you're invited to decorate a luminarium, help us honor our community's journey, and light the way forward. 1 year later, they're asking the community to assist in the event by decorating a luminarium in memory of those we lost, the homes we lost, and thanks to our volunteers and first responders, or simply with words of hope for what's ahead.
pick up a free bag at Globe City Hall, 150 North Pine Street. Return it decorated by Friday, September 18th, so it can be set up for the special one-year later event, the State of Globe event, on September 26th at 6:04 p.m. Every bag tells a piece of our story. If you were not able to get your high school diploma for any reason, or if you dropped out from high school before graduating, the Gila County Education Service Agency is here to help you achieve your dream of being a high school graduate, and it's free. The Gila County Adult Education Program is accepting new registrants, and for details, you can call 928-402-8783. 928-402-8783. In financial news, the Dow will be opening up at 52,421. S&P is at 7,619. NASDAQ, 26,186. 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NYMEX crude, $101.97. And Brent crude at $105.68. Over at the Miami Memorial Library today, you have your computer class at 3 p.m. with Mr. Jeffrey Bear, and he does know his stuff. And Tai Chi with Gus Park at 4 o'clock this afternoon, all happening at the Miami Memorial Library. At the Globe Public Library, you have genealogy this morning at 10 a.m. Spend an hour looking for your family. And then at 12 noon, it's chair aerobics. Get your heart pumping without the fear of losing your balance or falling. And then there's chair yoga. At 1 o'clock, Rachel Hansen leading you through 1 hour of yoga from a seated position. And good morning from the Globe Active Adult Center on your Tuesday. Video exercise at 8 a.m. And you'll have your stretch and flex at 9 a.m. Lunch menu, chicken tenders with gravy, roasted potatoes, mixed veggies, wheat bread, and applesauce. A lunch is served at 11:45 a.m., 60 and over, $2.50 per meal, under $65 per meal, and new faces always welcome at the Globe Active Adult Center, 579 South Broad Street in Globe. Phone them at 928-425-9030. And at the Alicia Garcia Miami Senior Center on your Tuesday, you have Loteria as well as the dance class from 9 until 10 a.m., and they hope to see you soon at the Miami Senior Center, 506 West Live Oak in Miami, open Monday through Friday from 6 a.m. until 2 p.m. Their phone number, 928-473-4190. And here's wishing you a fabulous Tuesday from Gila's KISS FM, KQSS 101.9.

0: Have you ever spent the late afternoon watching the purple shadows deepen in the Arizona desert? Or seen a herd of elk plow their way through waist-deep snow on a cold Colorado dawn? Did you ever see the sun go down in Hawaii or see the stormy waves break over the rock-bound coast of Maine? Or have you ever seen an eagle fly up out of the mists of Alaska or a big October moon hanging full over the still Dakota Badlands? Have you ever tasted the gumbo in New Orleans, barbecue in Carolina, or the chicken wings in Buffalo? Have you ever had Brunswick stew in Macon or cornbread in Birmingham or brisket slow-cooked over hill country mesquite wood? Did you ever drink the water from a gurgling branch in Utah or stand on the mountain above El Paso del Norte and see the lights twinkling clear over in New Mexico? Did you ever jangle horses in the pre-dawn stillness of a perfect Texas day and watch their shod hooves kicking up sparks on the volcanic rock? Or tended a trot line on a foggy Carolina morning, or heard the distant song of a lovesick whippoorwill in a pristine Tennessee late night? Have you seen the faces on Mount Rushmore or stood at the Vietnam Monument? Have you ever crossed the mighty Mississippi or been to the daddy of them all in Cheyenne, Wyoming? Or seen the mighty Vols run out on the football field on a chilly autumn afternoon? Did you ever see the Chicago skyline from Lakeshore Drive at night? Or the New England foliage in the fall? Or the summer beauty of the Shenandoah Valley? Or Indiana covered with new snow? Did you ever see a herd of wild horses running free across the empty spaces of Nevada? Or caught a walleye pike out of a cold Wisconsin stream? Or marveled at the tall ships docked in the harbor at Baltimore? Did you ever see the early morning dew sparkling on the bluegrass? Or the wind stir the wheat fields on a hot Kansas afternoon, or driven the lonely stretches of old Route 66? Have you ever heard the church bells peal their call to worship on an early Sunday in some small town in the deep south? Or passed through the redwood forest as the sun was going down? Have you ever been to Boise or Baxley or Beaufort or Billings? Have you ever passed through Sanford or Suffolk or San Angelo? Have you ever seen the falls at Niagara, the Ice Palace in St. Paul, or the Gateway to the West? This then is America, the land God blesses with everything. And no Eiffel Tower, no Taj Mahal, no Alps, no Andes, no native hut, nor royal palace can rival her awesome beauty, her diverse population, her monolithic majesty. America the free, America the mighty, America the beautiful. I pledge allegiance to the flag of the United States of America and to the republic for which it stands, one nation, under God, indivisible, with liberty and justice for all.
1: Gila County weather.
2: A chance for widely scattered showers and a cool down. Well, Miami, San Carlos, Roosevelt Lake, and the surrounding area looking for a mixture of sunshine to partly cloudy. Periods of cloudiness, we will see a daytime high in the upper 80s or low 90s. Nighttime lows in the upper 60s. A good chance for some widely scattered showers developing. Anywhere from a 40 to 70% chance through Wednesday night. And then as we get into Thursday and Friday, diminishing shower activity. 30% chance by Thursday and dropping down to a 10% chance of widely scattered showers by Friday. Still, daytime highs in the upper 80s, maybe near 90, and nighttime lows in the upper 60s. Could be a little bit windy at times. Some of these showers with strong gusty winds and very heavy rain, so be careful as you drive around. As with any rain activity, flash flooding always a possibility. If you encounter flowing water in a stream or wash, please turn around, don't drown. And thanks for spending your day with Gila's KISS FM KQSS 101.9.

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0: Good morning from Helix Kiss FM, KQSS 101.9. Big John Levinsky here on your Tuesday. And this Total Local News brought to you by Oak Realty. It's Oak Realty, Global Miami's number one real estate company. And let's see, who's awake over there at Oak this morning?
1: Good morning. This is Eric Dufresne with Oak Realty.
0: Well, Eric, get your umbrella out. There's a good chance we will see some widely scattered shower activity in our forecast for today, tomorrow, and into tomorrow night, possibly into Thursday, but mostly diminishing by Thursday night as we get closer to the weekend. Only a 10% chance of some widely scattered showers. So most of the rain probably taking place today and tomorrow. We'll tell you more about that coming up in minutes. For those of you traveling on US 60 between Miami and Superior, no highway closure today. However, there will be a highway closure tomorrow and Thursday from 9 a.m. until 2 p.m., so plan your trips accordingly. In football action, the Miami Vandals, who are 1-3, have a Thursday night game at Regus Stadium. They will be taking on the Heritage Academy and Maricopa Heroes. On Friday night, the Globe Tigers, they will be traveling to Morenci to play the Morenci Wildcats at 7 o'clock. And they are 2-2 for the season. The San Carlos Braves, who are 0-4 for the season, will be playing the Desert Christian Eagles. And that will be at San Carlos High School. You're invited to join Mayor Al Gameros this Wednesday, tomorrow, September 16th at 12 noon for coffee with the mayor. Stop on by, grab a cup of coffee, hear the latest, and enjoy an informal conversation with Mayor Al Gameros. Bring your questions, ideas, or simply come say hello. And that will be tomorrow, September 16th, new time at 12 noon at Copper City's Coffee. The City of Globe has this update regarding the Jess Hayes Road project. Another section of Jess Hayes Road is taking place this week. Crews completed paving a portion of Jess Hayes Road near Oil Circle Road that had remained open and unpaved during construction. Additional paving activities within that area has been scheduled for a later date as work continues. This marks another step forward as work continues on the larger Jess Hayes Road improvement project, including new sidewalks, drainage improvements, paving, and improved connections to nearby community facilities. Thank you to the residents and motorists for your continued patience as crews work through each phase of the project. The City of Globe is excited to see these improvements coming together. Now, pay attention for those of you who still insist on texting while driving. There have been increased fines for texting while driving. The penalty for someone using their cell phone while driving ranges from $75 to $149 for first-time offenders in Arizona. A ticket for a second offense will now be raised to $400 instead of ranging from $150 to $250. There's also an additional $150 fine if an accident caused by distracted driving involves a motorcycle. Do not text and drive. And now we have your sheriff's release with the focus on Globe, Miami, San Carlos, Roosevelt areas. On the Healy County Sheriff's Office call address history for Monday, September 14th, 12:30 a.m., suspicious activity

0: 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p.m., welfare check, East Regis Road, Miami. 3:24 p.m., juvenile problem on East Regis Road. 3:25 p.m., sex offense, East Ash Street. 3:47 p.m., suspicious activity, South Glendale Avenue. 4:11 p.m., shoplifter, East Ash Street and East U.S. Highway 60 Globe. 4:36 p.m., smoke check, East Quail Run. 4:39 p.m., vehicle fire, milepost 223, State Route 188 Globe. 4:40 p.m., citizen assist, North Broad Street. 4:47 p.m., reckless driver, West Ash Street. 5:13 p.m., an attempt to locate milepost 245, U.S. 60, Miami. 5:28 p.m., transport, East South Street. 5:54 p.m., accident, no injuries, South Ranger Station Road, Young. 6 p.m., suspicious activity, East Yuma Trail, Globe. 7:25 p.m., citizen assist, South 6th Street. 7:33 p.m., domestic, East Ash Street. 7:57 p.m., burglary, East Hammond Street, Claypool. 8:14 p.m., an alarm, South Hospital Drive. 8:23 p.m., accident, unknown injuries, South Manor Drive, Globe. 9:03 p.m., an alarm, South 6th Shooter Canyon Road. 9:12 p.m., domestic, East Hammond Street, Claypool. Another domestic, East Gardner Terrace, Globe. 10:09 p.m., field interview, East U.S. Highway 60, Globe. So that is what we know, and now you know from Gila's KISS FM, KQSS 101.9.
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3: Gila County Weather.
0: A chance for widely scattered showers and a cool down. Globe Miami, San Carlos, Roosevelt Lake, and the surrounding area looking for a mixture of sunshine to partly cloudy. Periods of cloudiness, we will see a daytime high in the upper 80s or low 90s, nighttime lows in the upper 60s. A good chance for some widely scattered showers developing, anywhere from a 40 to 70% chance through Wednesday night. And then as we get into Thursday and Friday, diminishing shower activity, 30% chance by Thursday, and dropping down to a 10% chance of mildly scattered showers by Friday,

still daytime highs in the upper 80s, maybe near 90, and nighttime lows in the upper 60s. Could be a little bit windy at times. Some of these showers with strong gusty winds and very heavy rain, so be careful as you drive around. As with any rain activity, flash flooding always a possibility. If you encounter flowing water in a stream or wash, please turn around, don't drown. 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

0: In Arizona, water isn't just a worry, it's a crisis. I'm Jonathan Nez. Growing up in northern Arizona, my family didn't have running water or electricity. We had to take care of livestock, farm to tend, and water to haul. That's why as president of the Navajo Nation, I work with the Trump administration and other elected officials to deliver greater water access to northern Arizona. Now, Arizona is facing steep water cuts from the federal government that threaten rural Arizona and our way of life. I'm running for Congress because incumbent Congressman Eli Crane is making a bad problem even worse, sending tax dollars for Arizona's water infrastructure to other states but ours. He even voted for a huge tax break for the data center developers who are sucking up our water and driving up our prices. It has to stop. I'm running for Congress because Eli Crane is failing us, and I approve this message because I'll work with anyone to save Arizona's water. Paid for by Jonathan Nez for Congress.
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0: Good morning. Right around 7 o'clock, I'm Big John Levitsky with you on Hila's KISS FM, KQSS 101.9. 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Their simulator, not only fun, but very educational. 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And their gun shop is a real money savings resource, unlike Globe or Miami Sky High sales tax. In Claypool, it's only 6.6%. 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Stormy weather over the next couple of days. We are expecting a good chance for some widely scattered shower activity, and that will continue through tomorrow into Thursday, mostly diminishing by Thursday night for the weekend. 10% chance of some widely scattered showers. So most of the rain over today and tomorrow, and we'll tell you more about that coming up. If you're traveling between Miami and Superior, there is no closure today. They canceled the closure for today. However, tomorrow, Wednesday, and Thursday, we do have a full closure, and that'll be from 9 a.m. until 2 p.m. Doge Contracting continues infrastructure improvements on Oil Circle Road. Oil Circle Road will have daily closures near Hagen Road to all traffic, and that will continue from 6 a.m. until 5 p.m., and that will be through tomorrow, September 16th. Motorists and pedestrians are advised to avoid the area and use alternate routes to prevent delays. If you have questions or need further info, contact Stephen Smith at 928-200-9297, 928-200-9297. Special event on Thursday at the Tonto National Monument. It's a fee-free day. They're going to be celebrating Constitution Day on September 17th. And these fee-waived days are for U.S. citizens and residents. If you'd like to know more, you can call the Tonto National Monument at 928-467-2241. And through September, they're on their summer hours. They do have the center open from 8 till 4, but the Lower Cliff Dwelling Trail closes at 12 noon. And that's due to the hot weather. Visitors planning to hike up to the dwelling must have boots on the trail before noon. And the visitor center, once again, remains open until 4 p.m. So Constitution Day is Thursday, September 17th. There will be fee-free days on October 27th, Theodore Roosevelt's birthday, and on November 11th, Veterans Day at the Tonto National Monument. Yuba County property tax bills have been delayed. The Treasurer's Office payment system is offline for all taxpayers countywide until the corrected tax roll is complete. Once it reopens, all taxpayers will not need to wait for a mailed bill to pay. Gila County property tax bills will go out later than usual this year while the county completes corrections to the property tax roll. The Gila County Treasurer's Office expects bills to be mailed by Friday, September 25th, with most reaching homes by October 5th. First half property taxes remain due October 1st, with the delinquency date of November 1st unchanged. The Treasurer's Office website will remain offline until the corrected tax roll is complete. The Treasurer's Office payment system is currently offline for all property owners countywide, regardless of the school district or town. The tax roll is being corrected for the Payson School District and the town of Winkleman. Once the system reopens, all property owners will not need to wait for a mailed bill to pay. They will also be able to pay in person at the Treasurer's Office in Globe, where staff will provide a tax summary and payment receipt, or call 928-402-8702. 402-8702 or 402-8703. to get your tax info and pay by mail or over the phone. For Payson taxpayers, the treasurer will be at the Tommy Klein Martin Building on Tuesdays and Thursdays, 8 a.m. until 2 p.m., beginning October 1st to process tax payments and answer any questions. And they apologize for the delay. They will work with each one individually to make sure that their tax bill has been delivered. The county will share an update as soon as the tax roll is corrected and mailing begins. Questions can be directed to the treasurer's office at 928-402-8702, 402-8702, or 402-8703. Vitalant, they're getting ready for a couple of blood drives here in the near future. The first one will be on Wednesday, September 30th at Globe High School in the auditorium from 8 a.m. until 12 noon. And then on Thursday, October 15th at the Cobra Valley Rec Center, Freeport Mac Moran's Miami Operations Copper Room at 4877 Cypress Way. That one from 8 a.m. until 12 noon. You can go online to sign up at Vitalant.org to make your appointment or call 1-877-258-4825, 1-877-258-4825. And once again, Vitalant will have those blood drives at Globe High School. That will be on Wednesday, September 30th, 8 a.m. until 12 noon. And then again on Thursday at the Cobra Valley Rec Center, 8 a.m. until 12 noon. 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The town of Miami is having a mining expo, and that will be on Saturday, October 3rd from 9:30 a.m. until 5 p.m. on Sullivan Street in Miami. They're inviting vendors that touch mine oil. They want to educate and demonstrate the importance and benefits of mining. Exhibitors including mining operations, consulting firms, service providers, and equipment and supplies. And if you need further info, get a hold of Maria. Maria's number, 928-961-2975. 928-961-2975. Coffee for a Vet has been announced, and that will be on Friday, September 25th at the American Legion Post, number 4, 645 South Broad Street in Globe. All veterans are welcome to come have coffee and donuts, share a story, or regroup with other veterans. And once again, that happens every fourth Friday of the month, and this time around at the American Legion Post, number 4, on September 25th, 9 a.m. until 11 a.m., for your coffee for a vet. And if you'd like to know more, you can get a hold of Carissa Noss at 928-200-4594. 928-200-4594. It's brought to you in part by Arizona Youth Partnership.
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3: Gila County weather.
4: A chance for widely scattered showers and a cool down. Well, Miami, San Carlos, Roosevelt Lake, and the surrounding area looking for a mixture of sunshine to partly cloudy. Periods of cloudiness, we will see a daytime high in the upper 80s or low 90s, nighttime lows in the upper 60s. A good chance for some widely scattered showers developing, anywhere from a 40 to 70% chance through Wednesday night. And then as we get into Thursday and Friday, diminishing shower activity, 30% chance by Thursday, and dropping down to a 10% chance of widely scattered showers by Friday. Still, daytime highs in the upper 80s, maybe near 90, and nighttime lows in the upper 60s. Could be a little bit windy at times. Some of these showers with strong gusty winds and very heavy rain, so be careful as you drive around. As with any rain activity, flash flooding always a possibility. If you encounter flowing water in a stream or wash, please turn around. Don't drown. 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

daddy's shoulders off to bed. Old sleepyhead, that's my boy. Gotta have a drink of water and a story read. A teddy bear named Fred, that's my boy.

0: Good morning from Healers Kiss FM, KQSS 101.9. Big John Lubinsky with you, and this Total Local News brought to you by Big O Tires. It's Big O, the team you trust on Highway 60 in Globe. Stop by, say hi to Rick Anthony and the crew, and they will get you in on some big savings from Big O. And we got up to a big 94 for the high yesterday, and this morning's low so far, 71. We are looking at some increasing cloudiness today. We've been seeing some rain, a little bit of rain overnight, and we got a little bit of rain yesterday evening, but we have a better chance later on today into tomorrow and tomorrow night, mostly ending by Thursday with the major shower activity, and then diminishing shower activity by Thursday night into Friday. Only a 10% chance of some widely scattered showers by Friday. We'll tell you more about that here in just minutes. Meanwhile, the regular meeting of the Gila County Board of Supervisors, that will be coming up at 10 a.m., and on the agenda, a public hearing, discussion, action to consider a liquor license for an owner transfer at Rockhouse River Ranch, 5732 North Highway 288 in Globe. On the regular agenda, some of the highlighted items, discussion, action to approve an economic development agreement between Gila County and the Globe Miami Chamber of Commerce in the amount of $10,000 to assist with the operation and advertising campaigns of the Globe Miami Chamber of Commerce. Possible action to ratify an expenditure of $1,565 and approve an amendment number one to a contract assessment mailings with the Masters Touch LLC, renewing that contract through April 29th of 2027 and increasing the maximum not to exceed compensation amount of $70,200. Possible action to approve an Agenda Quick software as a service agreement with Destiny Software Inc. For an initial 1-year term with automatic annual renewals at $7,500 annually and a maximum amount of $22,500 for years 1 through 3. Possible action to approve an amendment number one with Axon Justice Premier Plus plan with Axon Enterprise, adding 2 licenses and increasing the contract amount by $20,566 for a revised maximum compensation not to exceed $291,517. Possible action to approve an amendment number one to a contract with Managed Network Services with Frontier Technology LLC, MicroAge, ratifying continued services and renewing that contract through April 18th of 27 for a maximum not to exceed amount of $78,840. The Board of Supervisors will convene as the Gila County Library District, and they will consider a grant and aid application to the Gila County Library District, to the Arizona State Library Archives and Public Records Library Development Division, and subsequent acceptance of a grant award to Gila County in the amount of $25,000 for the period through June 30th of 2027. Possible action to approve an economic development agreement between Gila County and the High Desert Humane Society in the amount of $6,745 to replace the cooling unit at its donation center, which the board has determined to be the benefit to the public. Possible discussion to approve an agreement between Gila County and Discover Gila County for an economic development activities marketing and tourism initiative, and that's from January 1st of 27 in the amount of $215,000 per year, which the board has found and determined will assist in the creation or retention of jobs or otherwise improve or enhance the economic welfare of the inhabitants of the county. possibly approve Gila County's application for a U.S. Department of Agriculture Forest Service Tonto National Forest special use permit to allow for the continued maintenance of designated Forest Service roads from October 1st of 26 through September 30th of 2027. Possible action to approve an amendment number one to a contract, a blanket contract for heavy equipment, rental equipment, and related services with Empire Southwest LLC, renewing that term for an additional year from August 28th of 26 through August 27th of 27. This is a large agenda. A possible action to authorize an additional $550,000 in county funding to complete the final design and project development administration costs for the Russell Road Improvement Project, consisting of $500,000 for remaining design costs and $50,000 for remaining project development administration costs. Possible action to adopt a revised attachment to a resolution titled County, Cities, Schools, EPDs Revised to reflect the current tax info for the Payson Unified School District and for the Winkleman School District so that they can correct the tax levy information. And they will possibly go into executive session to discuss more legal matters and regarding negotiations for the purchase or acquisition of the Central Heights complex and other legal matters. That Gila County Board of Supervisors meeting coming up 10 a.m. at the Gila County Board of Supervisors Chambers. If you want additional info regarding that meeting, you can go to GilaCountyAZ.gov. And now we have your sheriff's release with the focus on Globe, Miami, San Carlos, and Roosevelt areas. On the Gila County Sheriff's Office call address history for Monday, September 14th, 12:30 a.m. Suspicious activity, East Ash Street, 12:44 a.m. Area patrol along U.S. 60 Live Oak in Miami throughout the early morning hours, as well as East Montecito Drive and North Copper Hills Road, Globe. 3:12 a.m., drugs, East South Street, 6:50 a.m., animal problem, West Smith Street, Miami, 7:31 a.m., extra patrol on North Broad Street, Globe, 7:45 a.m., suspicious activity, North Arizona Highway 188, Tonto Basin, 8:04 a.m., area patrol along U.S. 60 Live Oak in Miami throughout the morning hours, 8:40 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check, East Saguaro Drive, 12:47 p.m., missing person, East U.S. Highway 60, Globe, 12:57 p.m., business check, West Sullivan Street, Miami, 1:08 p.m., civil matter, West Copper Canyon Road, Globe, 1:30 p.m., area patrol along U.S. 60 Live Oak in Miami, 1:31 p.m., agency assist East Stephens Way, Tonto Basin, 1:32 p.m., illegal dumping North Main Street, 1:47 p.m., serving civil paper East Golden Hill Road, 2:05 p.m., accident, no injuries, East Cedar Street, Globe, 2:34 p.m., an attempt to locate milepost 255 U.S. 70 Globe, 2:56 p.m., civil matter, South Russell Road, 3:23 p.m., welfare check, East Regis Road, Miami, 3:24 p.m., juvenile problem on East Regis Road, 3:25 p.m., sex offense, East Ash Street, 3:47 p.m., suspicious activity, South Glendale Avenue, 4:11 p.m., shoplifter, East Ash Street and East U.S. Highway 60 Globe, 4:36 p.m., smoke check, East Quail Run, 4:39 p.m., vehicle fire, milepost 223, State Route 188 Globe, 4:40 p.m., citizen assist, North Broad Street, 4:47 p.m., reckless driver, West Ash Street, 5:13 p.m., an attempt to locate, milepost 245, U.S. 60, Miami, 5:28 p.m., transport, East South Street, 5:54 p.m., accident, no injuries, South Ranger Station Road, Young, 6 p.m., suspicious activity, East Yuma Trail, Globe, 7:25 p.m., citizen assist, South 6th Street, 7:33 p.m., domestic, East Ash Street, 7:57 p.m., burglary, East Hammond Street, Claypool, 8:14 p.m., an alarm, South Hospital Drive, 8:23 p.m., accident, unknown injuries, South Manor Drive, Globe, 9:03 p.m., an alarm, South Six Shooter Canyon Road, 9:12 p.m., domestic, East Hammond Street, Claypool, another domestic, East Gardner Terrace, Globe, 10:09 p.m., field interview, East U.S. Highway 60, Globe. 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
2: Gila County Weather.
0: A chance for widely scattered showers and a cool down. Cold Miami, San Carlos, Roosevelt Lake, and the surrounding area looking for a mixture of sunshine to partly cloudy. Periods of cloudiness, we will see a daytime high in the upper 80s or low 90s. Nighttime low.

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0: Good morning. Right around 8 o'clock, I'm Big John Lubinsky with you on Healers Kiss FM, KQSS 101.9. And this Total Local News brought to you by Cami Lucero's State Farm Insurance Agency at 905 East Ash, right across from Chalo's. You can give Cami a call for a quote, 928-425-4444. Like a good neighbor, State Farm is there. And we are here. We're down to 71 for a low this morning. We're expecting some widely scattered showers to develop today into tomorrow night, and possibly Thursday, mostly over with by the weekend, and only a 10% chance of some widely scattered showers by Friday. So the outlook for this coming weekend, a mixture of sunshine to partly cloudy skies, but we might see some heavy rain over the next couple of days. Be careful out there, especially as you travel around. More on that coming up. Starting up this month, Arizona drivers may need to update their photograph on file with the Arizona Department of Transportation Motor Vehicle Division. It started up on September 12th by Arizona law, adjusting the time frame to update a photo from 12 years to 16 years. The standard driver's license typically expires when a person turns 65, but an updated photo is required to ensure the credential photo represents you. The updated photo requirement will be the same if you have the standard Arizona driver's license or the federally compliant Arizona travel ID. Many Arizonans have switched to the federally compliant Arizona travel ID, which is valid for 8 years and will satisfy the TSA ID requirements at domestic airports, which the standard driver's license does not. Nearly half of all credentials in Arizona are now federally compliant Arizona travel IDs. The new time frame will require a new photo at every other Arizona travel ID license renewal. Those with a standard driver's license or ID and an old photo may receive a letter in the mail explaining it is time to update your photograph. Stop by an MVD office or schedule an appointment for a convenient time in your schedule by visiting azmvdnow.gov. Even if you haven't activated your AZMVDNOW account, you can still schedule an appointment. To learn more about the Arizona driver's license and state IDs, you're invited to visit the driver's license and ID webpage at azmvdnow.gov. Announcing a special event, the State of Globe, Saturday, September 26th at 6 p.m., a special address by Globe Mayor Al Gumaros. 1 year after the devastating September 2025 flood, the community is invited to come together to remember, reflect, and look toward the future. 1 year later, the State of Globe will be a special evening of remembrance and community, honoring the lives lost, recognizing the strength and resilience shown throughout the past year, and sharing the stories of recovery and the work still ahead. The evening will include memorial tributes, reflections on the events of that night and the year that followed, recognition of all the people and all the organizations who stepped forward to help. The mayor's address highlighting Globe's recovery, progress, and priorities for the future will be the feature. The gathering is an opportunity to remember those we lost, acknowledging all that our community has carried together, and mark 1 year with purpose as Globe continues moving forward. More information is coming soon. 1 year later, we remember, we reflect, and together we look ahead. And in addition to that, you're invited to decorate a luminarium, help us honor our community's journey, and light the way forward. 1 year later, they're asking the community to assist in the event by decorating a luminarium in memory of those we lost, the homes we lost, and thanks to our volunteers and first responders, or simply with words of hope for what's ahead. Pick up a free bag at Globe City Hall, 150 North Pine Street. Return it decorated by Friday, September 18th, so it can be set up for the special 1 year later event. the State of Globe event on September 26th at 6:04 p.m. Every bag tells a piece of our story. If you were not able to get your high school diploma for any reason, or if you dropped out from high school before graduating, the Gila County Education Service Agency is here to help you achieve your dream of being a high school graduate, and it's free. The Gila County Adult Education Program is accepting new registrants, and for details, you can call 928-402-8783. 928-402-8783. The Globe Miami Community Concert Association has announced their 2026-2027 concert season. Six concerts for $50, and if you're a student, only $10. How about that? And on the agenda, all of these concerts will be at High Desert School at 7 o'clock. Tucson Symphony Percussion Quartet making an appearance on Tuesday, November 17th. Wild Swans Irish Christmas on Saturday, December 5th. The Sound of Julie, we're talking about Julie Andrews, on Friday, January 22nd, 2027. Crawdaddio on Monday, February 9th at Thomas Pandolfi on Saturday, March 6th. And Wildcat Jazz on Friday, April 2nd. Some great entertainment is planned for seasonal membership tickets. 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
2: Gila County Weather.
0: A chance for widely scattered showers and a cool down. Globe Miami, San Carlos, Roosevelt Lake, and the surrounding area looking for a mixture of sunshine to partly cloudy. Periods of cloudiness, we will see a daytime high in the upper 80s or low 90s. Nighttime lows in the upper 60s. A good chance for some widely scattered showers developing. Anywhere from a 40 to 70% chance through Wednesday night. And then as we get into Thursday and Friday, diminishing shower activity, 30% chance by Thursday, and dropping down to a 10% chance of widely scattered showers by Friday. Still, daytime highs in the upper 80s, maybe near 90, and nighttime lows in the upper 60s. Could be a little bit windy at times. Some of these showers with strong gusty winds and very heavy rain, so be careful as you drive around. As with any rain activity, flash flooding always a possibility. If you encounter flowing water in a stream or wash, please turn around, don't drown. 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

In Arizona, water isn't just a worry, it's a crisis. I'm Jonathan Nez. Growing up in northern Arizona, my family didn't have running water or electricity. We had to take care of livestock, farm to tend, and water to haul. That's why as president of the Navajo Nation, I work with the Trump administration and other elected officials to deliver greater water access to northern Arizona. Now, Arizona is facing steep water cuts from the federal government that threaten rural Arizona and our way of life. I'm running for Congress because incumbent Congressman Eli Crane is making a bad problem even worse, sending tax dollars for Arizona's water infrastructure to other states but ours. He even voted for a huge tax break for the data center developers who are sucking up our water and driving up our prices. It has to stop. I'm running for Congress because Eli Crane is failing us, and I approve this message because I'll work with anyone to save Arizona's water. Paid for by Jonathan Nez for Congress.

0: 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Big John Levinsky with you, and this Total Local News brought to you by Haven of Globe. Looking for a great nursing job or need the best in nursing and rehab care? Look no further than Haven, and that is Haven of Globe. If you're in the healthcare field, you just might want to check out the career-making opportunities that are waiting for you right now at Haven of Globe. Really a fine place to spend your career. We got up to 94 for the high yesterday, this morning's low 71, and we are expecting some widely scattered showers today, tomorrow, mostly ending by late tomorrow night into Thursday, and then it looks like for this coming weekend, a little bit of a drying trend, only a chance for some isolated scattered shower activity. However, over the next couple of days, we might see some heavy rain. At least that's what's in the forecast. To be very careful, flash flooding can happen at any time. More on that in just minutes. For those of you traveling on US 60 between Miami and Superior, no highway closure today. However, there will be a highway closure tomorrow and Thursday from 9 a.m. until 2 p.m., so plan your trips accordingly. In football action, the Miami Vandals, who are 1-3, have a Thursday night game at Regus Stadium. They will be taking on the Heritage Academy and Maricopa Heroes. On Friday night, the Globe Tigers, they will be traveling to Morenci to play the Morenci Wildcats at 7 o'clock. And they are 2-2 for the season. The San Carlos Braves, who are 0-4 for the season, will be playing the Desert Christian Eagles, and that will be at San Carlos High School. You're invited to join Mayor Al Gameros this Wednesday, tomorrow, September 16th at 12 noon for coffee with the mayor. Stop on by, grab a cup of coffee, hear the latest, and enjoy an informal conversation with Mayor Al Gameros. Bring your questions, ideas, or simply come say hello. And that will be tomorrow, September 16th, new time at 12 noon at Copper City's Coffee. The City of Globe has this update regarding the Jess Hayes Road project. Another section of Jess Hayes Road is taking place this week. Crews completed paving a portion of Jess Hayes Road near Oil Circle Road that had remained open and unpaved during construction. Additional paving activities within that area has been scheduled for a later date as work continues. This marks another step forward as work continues on the larger Jess Hayes Road improvement project, including new sidewalks, drainage improvements, paving, and improved connections to nearby community facilities. Thank you to the residents and motorists for your continued patience as crews work through each phase of the project. The City of Globe is excited to see these improvements coming together. Now, pay attention for those of you who still insist on texting while driving. There have been increased fines for texting while driving. The penalty for someone using their cell phone while driving ranges from $75 to $149 for first-time offenders in Arizona. A ticket for a second offense will now be raised to $400 instead of ranging from $150 to $250. There's also an additional $150 fine if an accident caused by distracted driving involves a motorcycle. Do not text and drive. And now we have your sheriff's release with the focus on Globe, Miami, San Carlos, Roosevelt areas. On the Healy County Sheriff's Office call address history for Monday, September 14th, 12:30 a.m. Suspicious activity, East Ash Street, 12:44 a.m. Area patrol along U.S. 60 Live Oak in Miami throughout the early morning hours, as well as East Montecito Drive and North Copper Hills Road Globe. 3:12 a.m. Drugs, East South Street, 6:50 a.m. Animal problem, West Smith Street, Miami, 7:31 a.m. Extra patrol on North Broad Street Globe, 7:45 a.m. Suspicious activity, North Arizona Highway 188, Tonto Basin, 8:04 a.m. Area patrol along U.S. 60 Live Oak in Miami throughout the morning hours, 8:40 a.m. Information gathered, North Pine Street, 8:50 a.m. Found property, East Ash Street, 8:53 a.m., School Resource Officer, East Regis Road, Miami, 9:17 a.m., Knock and Talk, East Mitchell Way, Tonto 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East Saguaro Drive, 12:47 p.m., Missing Person, East U.S. Highway 60 Globe, 12:57 p.m., Business Check, West Sullivan Street, Miami, 1:08 p.m., Civil Matter, West Copper Canyon Road Globe, 1:30 p.m., Area Patrol along U.S. 60 Live Oak in Miami, 1:31 p.m., Agency Assist East Stephens Way, Tonto Basin, 1:32 p.m., Illegal Dumping North Main Street, 1:47 p.m., Serving Civil Paper East Golden Hill 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Reckless Driver, West Ash Street, 5:13 p.m., an attempt to locate milepost 245, U.S. 60, Miami, 5:28 p.m., Transport, East South Street, 5:54 p.m., Accident, No Injuries, South Ranger Station Road, Young, 6 p.m., Suspicious Activity, East Yuma Trail, Globe, 7:25 p.m., Citizen Assist, South 6th Street, 7:33 p.m., Domestic, East Ash Street, 7:57 p.m., Burglary, East Hammond Street, Claypool, 8:14 p.m., An Alarm, South Hospital Drive, 8:23 p.m., Accident, Unknown Injuries, South Manor Drive, Globe, 9:03 p.m., An Alarm, South Six Shooter Canyon Road, 9:12 p.m., Domestic, East Hammond Street, Claypool, another Domestic, East Gardner Terrace, Globe, 10:09 p.m., Field Interview, East U.S. Highway 60 Globe. So that is what we know, and now you know from Gila's Kiss FM, KQSS 101.9. In obituaries and our condolences go out to all the family and friends that have been affected by these losses. Alicia Bluefeather Bush passed away on September 2nd. She was 45. And on Tuesday, today, September 15th, a viewing will be held. In fact, it's going on right now at Lamont Mortuary in Globe. The funeral service will follow at 10 o'clock this morning. Burial taking place at Lower Peridot Cemetery in Peridot. Lorna Jean Jones passed away on September 4th at the age of 43. The viewing will be tomorrow, Wednesday, September 16th at 8 a.m. at Burdett Hall. The service at 10 a.m. Burial at San Carlos Cemetery. Kathleen Good, 69, of San Carlos, passed away on September 6th. A wake will be on Friday, September 18th, at the Goods Family Residence at 4 p.m. The funeral service will be on Saturday, September 19th, at Burdett Hall at 10 a.m. Burial will conclude the service at Northgate Cemetery.
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into Thursday and Friday, diminishing shower activity, 30% chance by Thursday, and dropping down to a 10% chance of widely scattered showers by Friday. Still, daytime highs in the upper 80s, maybe near 90, and nighttime lows in the upper 60s. Could be a little bit windy at times. Some of these showers with strong gusty winds and very heavy rain, so be careful as you drive around. As with any rain activity, flash flooding always a possibility. If you encounter flowing water in a stream or wash, please turn around, don't drown. And thanks for spending your day with Yila's KISS FM KQSS 101.9.

Good morning, right around 9 o'clock. I'm Big John Lubisky with you on Healers Kiss FM, KQSS 101.9. It is Tuesday. This is September 15th, 2026. 94 was the high yesterday, and we had a morning low of 71. A little bit breezy this morning. We are going to see some increasing cloudiness. Good chance for some widely scattered shower activity developing once again. Had some nice lightning last night. And let me tell you, it looked a little bit frightening there for a little bit. And we did get a little bit of rain, but we're waiting for some rain again today. And we'll tell you more about that here in just minutes. General election coming up on November 3rd, and that's for the state of Arizona, Gila County. And voter registration deadline is October 5th. Early voting begins on October 7th, the last day to request an early ballot. October 23rd, the last day to vote early in person. October 30th, and election day is November 3rd. And today is Check Your Voter Registration Day, so go ahead and do that. And if you're not registered, then make sure that you register before October 5th. The Miami Memorial Library, they have Mr. Jeffrey Baer as a computer expert and the computer class at 3 o'clock this afternoon at the Miami Memorial Library. And then Gus Park at 4 o'clock with Tai Chi. Over at the Globe Public Library today at 10 a.m., you can spend an hour looking for your family with genealogy. At 12 noon, it's chair aerobics. Get your heart pumping without the fear of losing your balance. And then you have your chair yoga at 1 o'clock this afternoon. 1 hour of yoga from a seated position. Good morning from the Globe Active Adult Center. On your Tuesday, we're looking at Stretch and Flex happening right now. 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You can phone them at 928-425-9030. At the Alicia Garcia Miami Senior Center, it is Loteria Day today. And you also have your dance class, which is going on right now. They hope to see you soon at the Miami Senior Center. Open Monday through Friday, 6 a.m. until 2 p.m. at 506 West Live Oak. You can phone them at 928-473-4190. Well, not much happening musically as far as birthdays are concerned, so we'll leave you with a slice of American pie as we get you back to the monster hits on Gila's Kiss FM, KQSS 101.9.

A chance for widely scattered showers and a cool down. Well, Miami, San Carlos, Roosevelt Lake, and the surrounding area looking for a mixture of sunshine to partly cloudy. Periods of cloudiness, we will see a daytime high in the upper 80s or low 90s. Nighttime lows in the upper 60s. A good chance for some widely scattered showers developing. Anywhere from a 40 to 70% chance through Wednesday night. And then as we get into Thursday and Friday, diminishing shower activity, 30% chance by Thursday, and dropping down to a 10% chance of widely scattered showers by Friday. Still, daytime highs in the upper 80s, maybe near 90, and nighttime lows in the upper 60s. Could be a little bit windy at times. Some of these showers with strong gusty winds and very heavy rain, so be careful as you drive around. As with any rain activity, flash flooding always a possibility. If you encounter flowing water in a stream or wash, please turn around, don't drown. And thanks for spending your day with Gila's KISS FM KQSS 101.9.

0: 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Feeling lucky? Our Ladies Parish Hall on West Sullivan Street in Miami has bingo the first and third Tuesday of every month at 6 p.m. Doors open at 5, and there's a no-host snack bar to satisfy your hunger. 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

0: A chance for widely scattered showers and a cool down. Cold Miami, San Carlos, Roosevelt Lake, and the surrounding area looking for a mixture of sunshine to partly cloudy. Periods of cloudiness, we will see a daytime high in the upper 80s or low 90s. Nighttime lows in the upper 60s. A good chance for some widely scattered showers developing. Anywhere from a 40 to 70% chance through Wednesday night. And then as we get into Thursday and Friday, diminishing shower activity. 30% chance by Thursday and dropping down to a 10% chance of widely scattered showers by Friday. Still, daytime highs in the upper 80s, maybe near 90, and nighttime lows in the upper 60s. Could be a little bit windy at times. Some of these showers with strong gusty winds and very heavy rain, so be careful as you drive around. As with any rain activity, flash flooding always a possibility. If you encounter flowing water in a stream or wash, please turn around, don't drown. And thanks for spending your day with Gila's Kiss FM KQSS 101.9.
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Even London Bridge has fallen.

Well, it's cold over here in London. Dadgummit, I swear I wish they would turn the heat on. 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

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Then I got me a transmission and all the chrome. 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

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The back end looked kind of funny too, but we put it together, and when we got through, well, that's when we noticed that we only had one tail fin. About that time, my wife walked out, and I could see in her eyes that she had her doubts. But she opened the door and said, "Honey, take me for a spin." So we drove uptown just to get the tags, and I headed to ride on down Main Drag. I could hear everybody laughing for blocks around.

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You might say I went right up to the factory and picked it up. It's cheaper that way.

0: Here's a song I wrote on a plane between Dallas and Austin. Going to El Paso. Whoops. Now this is what gave us the idea to come down here. This is a song about a guy that probably did as much for our kind of music as anybody.
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0: A chance for widely scattered showers and a cool down. Well, Miami, San Carlos, Roosevelt Lake, and the surrounding area looking for a mixture of sunshine to partly cloudy. Periods of cloudiness, we will see a daytime high in the upper 80s or low 90s. Nighttime lows in the upper 60s. A good chance with some widely scattered showers developing. Anywhere from a 40 to 70% chance through Wednesday night. And then as we get into Thursday and Friday, diminishing shower activity, 30% chance by Thursday, and dropping down to a 10% chance of widely scattered showers by Friday. Still, daytime highs in the upper 80s, maybe near 90, and nighttime lows in the upper 60s. Could be a little bit windy at times. Some of these showers with strong gusty winds and very heavy rain, so be careful as you drive around. As with any rain activity, flash flooding always a possibility. If you encounter flowing water in a stream or wash, please turn around, don't drown. And thanks for spending your day with Gila's Kiss FM KQSS 101.9.
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0: In Arizona, water isn't just a worry, it's a crisis. I'm Jonathan Nez. Growing up in northern Arizona, my family didn't have running water or electricity. We had to take care of livestock, farm to tend, and water to haul. That's why as president of the Navajo Nation, I work with the Trump administration and other elected officials to deliver greater water access to northern Arizona. Now, Arizona is facing steep water cuts from the federal government that threaten rural Arizona and our way of life. I'm running for Congress because incumbent Congressman Eli Crane is making a bad problem even worse, sending tax dollars for Arizona's water infrastructure to other states but ours. He even voted for a huge tax break for the data center developers who are sucking up our water and driving up our prices. It has to stop. I'm running for Congress because Eli Crane is failing us, and I approve this message because I'll work with anyone to save Arizona's water. Paid for by Jonathan Nez for Congress.
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2: A chance for widely scattered showers and a cool down. 12 Miami, San Carlos, Roosevelt Lake, and the surrounding area looking for a mixture of sunshine to partly cloudy. Periods of cloudiness, we will see a daytime high in the upper 80s or low 90s. Nighttime lows in the upper 60s. A good chance for some widely scattered showers developing. Anywhere from a 40 to 70% chance through Wednesday night. And then as we get into Thursday and Friday, diminishing shower activity, 30% chance by Thursday, and dropping down to a 10% chance of widely scattered showers by Friday. Still, daytime highs in the upper 80s, maybe near 90, and nighttime lows in the upper 60s. Could be a little bit windy at times. Some of these showers with strong gusty winds and very heavy rain, so be careful as you drive around. As with any rain activity, flash flooding always a possibility. If you encounter flowing water in a stream or wash, please turn around, don't drown. And thanks for spending your day with Gila's Kiss FM KQSS 101.9.
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0: A chance for widely scattered showers and a cool down. Well, Miami, San Carlos, Roosevelt Lake, and the surrounding area looking for a mixture of sunshine to partly cloudy. Periods of cloudiness, we will see a daytime high in the upper 80s or low 90s. Nighttime lows in the upper 60s. A good chance with some widely scattered showers developing. Anywhere from a 40 to 70% chance through Wednesday night. And then as we get into Thursday and Friday, diminishing shower activity, 30% chance by Thursday, and dropping down to a 10% chance of widely scattered showers by Friday. Still, daytime highs in the upper 80s, maybe near 90, and nighttime lows in the upper 60s. Could be a little bit windy at times. Some of these showers with strong gusty winds and very heavy rain, so be careful as you drive around. As with any rain activity, flash flooding always a possibility. If you encounter flowing water in a stream or wash, please turn around, don't drown. And thanks for spending your day with Gila's Kiss FM KQSS 101.9.
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0: A chance for widely scattered showers and a cool down. 12 Miami, San Carlos, Roosevelt Lake, and the surrounding area looking for a mixture of sunshine to partly cloudy. Periods of cloudiness, we will see a daytime high in the upper 80s or low 90s. Nighttime lows in the upper 60s. A good chance with some widely scattered showers developing. Anywhere from a 40 to 70% chance through Wednesday night. And then as we get into Thursday and Friday, diminishing shower activity, 30% chance by Thursday, and dropping down to a 10% chance of widely scattered showers by Friday. Still, daytime highs in the upper 80s, maybe near 90, and nighttime lows in the upper 60s. Could be a little bit windy at times. Some of these showers with strong gusty winds and very heavy rain, so be careful as you drive around. As with any rain activity, flash flooding always a possibility. If you encounter flowing water in a stream or wash, please turn around, don't drown. And thanks for spending your day with Gila's Kiss FM KQSS 101.9.
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Christmas, go rent me a Coupe de Ville. 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

out downtown. Your lipstick stained every coffee cup that I got in this house. The way you say I love you too's like rain on an old tin roof.

first and my last name would just sound better together, and probably always will, like a cup of coffee and a sunrise. 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What

0: Good afternoon from Gila's KISS FM, KQSS 101.9. Big John Levinsky with you on your Tuesday. Some increasing cloudiness right now. And this total local news brought to you by Haven of Globe. Looking for a great nursing job or need the best in nursing and rehab care? Look no further than Haven, and that is Haven of Globe. If you're in the healthcare field, you just might want to check out the career-making opportunities that are waiting for you right now at Haven of Globe. Really a fine place to spend your career. And we are up to 89 for a high so far today. And that was after a morning low of 71. We are looking at increasing cloudiness right now. There's a chance for some widely scattered showers in our forecast. Probably the best chance coming up between now and tomorrow evening, and then diminishing shower activity by Thursday evening. Only a 10% chance expected on Friday. And we'll tell you more about that here in just minutes. We have received word from ADOT that the daytime road closures between Miami and Superior that were scheduled for tomorrow and Thursday have been canceled. No additional closures are scheduled at this time, and ADOT will send an alert when the next full closures have been scheduled. But no closures on US 60 tomorrow and Thursday. Doge Contracting continues infrastructure improvements on Oil Circle Road. Oil Circle Road will have daily closures near Hagen Road to all traffic, and that will continue from 6 a.m. until 5 p.m., and that will be through tomorrow, September 16th. Motorists and pedestrians are advised to avoid the area and use alternate routes to prevent delays. If you have questions or need further info, contact Stephen Smith at 928-200-9297, 928-200-9297. Special event on Thursday at the Tonto National Monument. It's a fee-free day. They're going to be celebrating Constitution Day on September 17th. And these fee-waive days are for U.S. citizens and residents. If you'd like to know more, you can call the Tonto National Monument at 928-467-2241. And through September, they're on their summer hours. They do have the center open from 8 till 4, but the Lower Cliff Dwelling Trail closes at 12 noon. And that's due to the hot weather. Visitors planning to hike up to the dwelling must have boots on the trail before noon. And the visitor center, once again, remains open until 4 p.m. So Constitution Day is Thursday, September 17th. There will be fee-free days on October 27th, Theodore Roosevelt's birthday, and on November 11th, Veterans Day at the Tonto National Monument. Gila County property tax bills have been delayed. The Treasurer's Office payment system is offline for all taxpayers countywide until the corrected tax roll is complete. Once it reopens, all taxpayers will not need to wait for a mailed bill to pay. Gila County property tax bills will go out later than usual this year while the county completes corrections to the property tax roll. The Gila County Treasurer's Office expects bills to be mailed by Friday, September 25th, with most reaching homes by October 5th. First half property taxes remain due October 1st, with the delinquency date of November 1st unchanged. The Treasurer's Office website will remain offline until the corrected tax roll is complete. The Treasurer's Office payment system is currently offline for all property owners countywide, regardless of the school district or town. The tax roll is being corrected for the Payson School District and the town of Winkleman. Once the system reopens, all property owners will not need to wait for a mailed bill to pay. They will also be able to pay in person at the Treasurer's Office in Globe, where staff will provide a tax summary and payment receipt, or call 928-402-8702. 402-8702 or 402-8703. to get your tax info and pay by mail or over the phone. For Payson taxpayers, the treasurer will be at the Tommy Klein Martin Building on Tuesdays and Thursdays, 8 a.m. until 2 p.m., beginning October 1st to process tax payments and answer any questions. And they apologize for the delay. They will work with each one individually to make sure that their tax bill has been delivered. The county will share an update as soon as the tax roll is corrected and mailing begins. Questions can be directed to the treasurer's office at 928-402-8702, 402-8702, or 402-8703. Vitalant, they're getting ready for a couple of blood drives here in the near future. The first one will be on Wednesday, September 30th at Globe High School in the auditorium from 8 a.m. until 12 noon. And then on Thursday, October 15th at the Cobra Valley Rec Center, Freeport Mac Moran's Miami Operations Copper Room at 4877 Cypress Way. That one from 8 a.m. until 12 noon. You can go online to sign up at Vitalant.org to make your appointment or call 1-877-258-4825, 1-877-258-4825. And once again, Vitalant will have those blood drives at Globe High School. That will be on Wednesday, September 30th, 8 a.m. until 12 noon. And then again on Thursday at the Cobra Valley Rec Center, 8 a.m. until 12 noon. Vitalant.org to make your appointment. The town of Miami is having a mining expo, and that will be on Saturday, October 3rd from 9:30 a.m. until 5 p.m. on Sullivan Street in Miami. They're inviting vendors that touch mine oil. They want to educate and demonstrate the importance and benefits of mining. Exhibitors including mining operations, consulting firms, service providers, and equipment and supplies. And if you need further info, get a hold of Maria. Maria's number, 928-961-2975. 928-961-2975. Coffee for a Vet has been announced, and that will be on Friday, September 25th at the American Legion Post, number 4, 645 South Broad Street in Globe. All veterans are welcome to come have coffee and donuts, share a story, or regroup with other veterans. And once again, that happens every fourth Friday of the month, and this time around at the American Legion Post, number 4, on September 25th, 9 a.m. until 11 a.m., for your coffee for a vet. And if you'd like to know more, you can get a hold of Carissa Noss at 928-200-4594. 928-200-4594. 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
2: Gila County weather.
0: A chance for widely scattered showers and a cool down. Well, Miami, San Carlos, Roosevelt Lake, and the surrounding area looking for a mixture of sunshine to partly cloudy. Periods of cloudiness, we will see a daytime high in the upper 80s or low 90s. Nighttime lows in the upper 60s. A good chance with some widely scattered showers developing, anywhere from a 40 to 70% chance through Wednesday night. And then as we get into Thursday and Friday, diminishing shower activity, 30% chance by Thursday, and dropping down to a 10% chance of widely scattered showers by Friday. Still, daytime highs in the upper 80s, maybe near 90, and nighttime lows in the upper 60s. Could be a little bit windy at times. Some of these showers with strong gusty winds and very heavy rain, so be careful as you drive around. As with any rain activity, flash flooding always a possibility. If you encounter flowing water in a stream or wash, please turn around, don't drown. And thanks for spending your day with Yila's Kiss FM KQSS 101.9.
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0: Good afternoon, right around 4 o'clock. I'm Big John Lubinsky with you on Yielda's KISS FM, KQSS 101.9. 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You'll definitely be satisfied with the service you receive from Highway 60 Motors. And we are up to 89 for the high today. Not quite as hot as it was yesterday. Yesterday at this time we were in the mid-90s, but 89 so far. That was after a morning low of 71. Scatter shower activity in our forecast from today right through tomorrow evening and possibly even into Thursday, but diminishing shower activity by Thursday night as we get into the weekend. Only a very slight chance of some widely scattered showers, but some of these storms will be with heavy rain and wind. Yes, that wind can be very active during this thunder shower activity. More on the weather in minutes. For those of you who travel on U.S. 60 between Miami and Superior, daytime road closures have been canceled for tomorrow and Thursday, September 16th and 17th. And not only that, no additional closures are scheduled at this time. ADOT will send an alert when the next full closures have been scheduled, but no closures for tomorrow or Thursday, clear sailing on U.S. 60 between Miami and Superior. In football action, the Miami Vandals, who are 1-3, have a Thursday night game at Regus Stadium. They will be taking on the Heritage Academy and Maricopa Heroes. On Friday night, the Globe Tigers, they will be traveling to Morenci to play the Morenci Wildcats at 7 o'clock. And they are 2-2 for the season. The San Carlos Braves, who are 0-4 for the season, will be playing the Desert Christian Eagles, and that will be at San Carlos High School. You're invited to join Mayor Al Gameros this Wednesday, tomorrow, September 16th at 12 noon for coffee with the mayor. Stop on by, grab a cup of coffee, hear the latest, and enjoy an informal conversation with Mayor Al Gameros. Bring your questions, ideas, or simply come say hello. And that will be tomorrow, September 16th, new time at 12 noon at Copper City's Coffee. The City of Globe has this update regarding the Jess Hayes Road project. Another section of Jess Hayes Road is taking place this week. Crews completed paving a portion of Jess Hayes Road near Oil Circle Road that had remained open and unpaved during construction. Additional paving activities within that area has been scheduled for a later date as work continues. This marks another step forward as work continues on the larger Jess Hayes Road improvement project, including new sidewalks, drainage improvements, paving, and improved connections to nearby community facilities. Thank you to the residents and motorists for your continued patience as crews work through each phase of the project. The City of Globe is excited to see these improvements coming together. Now, pay attention for those of you who still insist on texting while driving. There have been increased fines for texting while driving. The penalty for someone using their cell phone while driving ranges from $75 to $149 for first-time offenders in Arizona. A ticket for a second offense will now be raised to $400 instead of ranging from $150 to $250. There's also an additional $150 fine if an accident caused by distracted driving involves a motorcycle. Do not text and drive. And now we have your sheriff's release with the focus on Globe, Miami, San Carlos, Roosevelt areas. On the Yuma County Sheriff's Office call address history for Monday, September 14th, 12:30 a.m. Suspicious activity, East Ash Street, 12:44 a.m. Area patrol along U.S. 60 Live Oak in Miami throughout the early morning hours, as well as East Montecito Drive and North Copper Hills Road Globe. 3:12 a.m. Drugs, East South Street, 6:50 a.m. Animal problem, West Smith Street, Miami, 7:31 a.m. Extra patrol on North Broad Street Globe, 7:45 a.m. Suspicious activity, North Arizona Highway 188, Tonto Basin, 8:04 a.m. Area patrol along U.S. 60 Live Oak in Miami throughout the morning hours, 8:40 a.m. Information gathered, North Pine Street, 8:50 a.m. Found property, East Ash Street, 8:53 a.m. School Resource Officer, East Regis Road, Miami. 9:17 a.m. Knock and Talk, East Mitchell Way, Tonto Basin. 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East U.S. Highway 60 Globe. 4:36 p.m., smoke check, East Quail Run. 4:39 p.m., vehicle fire, milepost 223, State Route 188 Globe. 4:40 p.m., citizen assist, North Broad Street. 4:47 p.m., reckless driver, West Ash Street. 5:13 p.m., an attempt to locate milepost 245, U.S. 60, Miami. 5:28 p.m., transport, East South Street. 5:54 p.m., accident, no injuries, South Ranger Station Road, Young. 6 p.m., suspicious activity, East Yuma Trail, Globe. 7:25 p.m., citizen assist, South 6th Street. 7:33 p.m., domestic, East Ash Street. 7:57 p.m., burglary, East Hammond Street, Claypool. 8:14 p.m., an 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Another domestic, East Gardner Terrace, Globe. 10:09 p.m., field interview, East U.S. Highway 60 Globe. So that is what we know, and now you know from Gila's Kiss FM, KQSS 101.9.
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2: Gila County Weather.
0: A chance for widely scattered showers and a cool down. Well, Miami, San Carlos, Roosevelt Lake, and the surrounding area looking for a mixture of sunshine to partly cloudy. Periods of cloudiness, we will see a daytime high in the upper 80s or low 90s. Nighttime lows in the upper 60s. A good chance with some widely scattered showers developing. Anywhere from a 40 to 70% chance through Wednesday night. And then as we get into Thursday and Friday, diminishing shower activity, 30% chance by Thursday, and dropping down to a 10% chance of widely scattered showers by Friday. Still, daytime highs in the upper 80s, maybe near 90, and nighttime lows in the upper 60s. Could be a little bit windy at times. Some of these showers with strong gusty winds and very heavy rain, so be careful as you drive around. As with any rain activity, flash flooding always a possibility. If you encounter flowing water in a stream or wash, please turn around, don't drown. And thanks for spending your day with Gila's Kiss FM KQSS 101.9.
2: Monster!

In Arizona, water isn't just a worry, it's a crisis. I'm Jonathan Nez. Growing up in northern Arizona, my family didn't have running water or electricity. We had to take care of livestock, farm to tend, and water to haul. That's why as president of the Navajo Nation, I work with the Trump administration and other elected officials to deliver greater water access to northern Arizona. Now, Arizona is facing steep water cuts from the federal government that threaten rural Arizona and our way of life. I'm running for Congress because incumbent Congressman Eli Crane is making a bad problem even worse, sending tax dollars for Arizona's water infrastructure to other states but ours. He even voted for a huge tax break for the data center developers who are sucking up our water and driving up our prices. It has to stop. I'm running for Congress because Eli Crane is failing us, and I approve this message because I'll work with anyone to save Arizona's water. Paid for by Jonathan Nez for Congress.

0: 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It's Oak Realty for the best advice and service regarding real estate within the Globe Miami area since 1991. And you can call Oak Realty at 928-425-7651. It's Oak Realty, Globe Miami's number one real estate company. And we're up to 89 for the high so far today. That was after a morning low of 71. It is mostly cloudy. We do have the threat of scattered shower activity for today, tomorrow, into tomorrow night, and possibly Thursday. But diminishing shower activity as we get closer to the weekend. And some of those showers with strong gusty winds and heavy rain. Be careful as you travel around. And speaking of traveling, if you travel between Miami and Superior, there's no highway closure for the rest of this week. The highway closure that was scheduled for tomorrow and Thursday has been canceled, and there are no additional closures scheduled at this time. And ADOT will send an alert when the next full closures have been scheduled. So that's good news if you're traveling between Miami and Superior. Clear sailing on US 60 between now and the end of the week. Starting up this month, Arizona drivers may need to update their photograph on file with the Arizona Department of Transportation Motor Vehicle Division. It started up on September 12th by Arizona law, adjusting the time frame to update a photo from 12 years to 16 years. The standard driver's license typically expires when a person turns 65, but an updated photo is required to ensure the credential photo represents you. The updated photo requirement will be the same if you have the standard Arizona driver's license or the federally compliant Arizona travel ID. Many Arizonans have switched to the federally compliant Arizona travel ID, which is valid for 8 years and will satisfy the TSA ID requirements at domestic airports, which the standard driver's license does not. Nearly half of all credentials in Arizona are now federally compliant Arizona travel IDs. The new time frame will require a new photo at every other Arizona travel ID license renewal. Those with a standard driver's license or ID and an old photo may receive a letter in the mail explaining it is time to update your photograph. Stop by an MVD office or schedule an appointment for a convenient time in your schedule by visiting azmvdnow.gov. Even if you haven't activated your AZMVD Now account, you can still schedule an appointment. To learn more about the Arizona driver's license and state IDs, you're invited to visit the driver's license and ID webpage at azmvdnow.gov. Announcing a special event, the State of Globe, Saturday, September 26th at 6 p.m., a special address by Globe Mayor Al Gameros. 1 year after the devastating September 2025 flood, the community is invited to come together to remember, reflect, and look toward the future. 1 year later, the State of Globe will be a special evening of remembrance and community, honoring the lives lost, recognizing the strength and resilience shown throughout the past year, and sharing the stories of recovery and the work still ahead. The evening will include memorial tributes, reflections on the events of that night and the year that followed, recognition of all the people and all the organizations who stepped forward to help. The mayor's address highlighting Globe's recovery, progress, and priorities for the future will be the feature. The gathering is an opportunity to remember those we lost, acknowledging all that our community has carried together, and mark 1 year with purpose as Globe continues moving forward. More information is coming soon. 1 year later, we remember, we reflect, and together we look ahead. And in addition to that, you're invited to decorate a luminarium, help us honor our community's journey, and light the way forward. 1 year later, they're asking the community to assist in the event by decorating a luminarium in memory of those we lost, the homes we lost, and thanks to our volunteers and first responders, or simply with words of hope for what's ahead. Pick up a free bag at Globe City Hall, 150 North Pine Street. Return it decorated by Friday, September 18th, so it can be set up for the special 1 year later event, the State of Globe event, on September 26th at 6:04 p.m. Every bag tells a piece of our story. If you were not able to get your high school diploma for any reason, or if you dropped out from high school before graduating, the Gila County Education Service Agency is here to help you achieve your dream of being a high school graduate, and it's free. The Gila County Adult Education Program is accepting new registrants, and for details, you can call 928-402-8783. 928-402-8783. The Globe Miami Community Concert Association has announced their 2026-2027 concert season. Six concerts for $50, and if you're a student, only $10. How about that? And on the agenda, all of these concerts will be at High Desert School at 7 o'clock. Tucson Symphony Percussion Quartet making an appearance on Tuesday, November 17th. Wild Swans Irish Christmas on Saturday, December 5th. The Sound of Julie, we're talking about Julie Andrews, on Friday, January 22nd, 2027. Crawdaddio on Monday, February 9th. At Thomas Pandolfi on Saturday, March 6th. And Wildcat Jazz on Friday, April 2nd. 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
3: Gila County weather.
0: A chance for widely scattered showers and a cool down. Globe Miami, San Carlos, Roosevelt Lake, and the surrounding area looking for a mixture of sunshine to partly cloudy. Periods of cloudiness. We will see a daytime high in the upper 80s or low 90s. Nighttime lows in the upper 60s. A good chance for some widely scattered showers developing. Anywhere from a 40% to 70% chance through Wednesday night. And then as we get into Thursday and Friday, diminishing shower activity, 30% chance by Thursday, and dropping down to a 10% chance of widely scattered showers by Friday. Still daytime highs in the upper 80s, maybe near 90, and nighttime lows in the upper 60s. Could be a little bit windy at times. Some of these showers with strong gusty winds and very heavy rain, so be careful as you drive around. As with any rain activity, flash flooding always a possibility. If you encounter flowing water in a stream or wash, please turn around, don't drown. And thanks for spending your day with Gila's KISS FM KQSS 101.9.
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It's Big O, the team you trust on Highway 60 and Globe. Stop by, say hi to Rick Anthony and the crew, and they will get you in on some big savings from Big O. And we got up to a big 89 for the high today. That was after a morning low of 71. We do have some cloud cover. We do have the threat of some widely scattered shower activity in our forecast. And probably a better chance later on tonight into tomorrow and tomorrow evening. Diminishing shower activity by Thursday evening. Only a 10% chance of scattered showers on Friday. And we'll tell you more about that here in just minutes. We received word from ADOT that the daytime road closures on US 60 between Miami and Superior that were originally scheduled for tomorrow, Wednesday, and Thursday, September 17th, have been canceled. And there's no additional closures scheduled at this time. ADOT will send an alert when the next full closures have been scheduled. In financial news, the Dow is down 328 to close at 52,083. S&P off by 34 at 7,585. NASDAQ down 294 to close at 25,981. Local stocks, Rio Tinto Group, $97.26. 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Grupo Mexico, $12.70. Capstone Mining, $13.80. Copper, looking at $6.47. Gold is at $4,334. Silver, $64.24. Platinum, $1,780. NYMEX crude at $105.35. And Brent crude, are you ready for this, at $108.75. The Tri-City Regional Sanitary District Sewer Collection System continues their construction activity. It will continue installing gravity and force main lines from the far east end of Starview Drive, working west, and continue working along Railroad from Mill Street, working east towards Marion Street. On-street parking restrictions and single-lane alternating traffic with possible detours along Railroad from Ransburger Hill to Marion Street. On-street parking restrictions and daily daytime traffic closures on Starview Drive Monday through Friday from 8 a.m. until 4 p.m. That will continue for approximately 1 to 2 weeks on Starview Drive and 1 to 2 weeks along Railroad. Upcoming areas of work will be along Old Oak Street from Railroad, working south towards Globe Avenue, along Maple Leaf Street from Broadway, working south towards Railroad, and along Locomotive from Old Oak Street, working east towards Maple Leaf. Temporary parking and access limitations near the active work zones. Traffic control barricades have been placed. Residents are being asked not to park in the roadway during this time or risk their vehicles being towed at the owner's expense. Non-urgent questions or concerns, you can call 1-800-782-1445. 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Or you can go to their website, trsdwastewater.org. That's trsdwastewater.org. The Hewlett County Sheriff's Office has received multiple reports again reporting scam calls that citizens have received from a person identifying themselves as being with the Hewlett County Sheriff's Office. And this person is telling citizens they have missed jury duty, they need to pay bonds, fines, and have a warrant out for their arrest, or are at risk of being arrested.